0: well as our station of the week. So don't go anywhere. We are heading back into the countdown, and that number one answer, it's coming up for you soon.
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0: We are kicking things off with the longest running song this weekend at 25 weeks. Here is Matthew West.
2: Number 10.

It is Matthew West at number 10 with Good on 20, The Countdown Magazine. Well, this next guy is doing a cathedral tour in the U.S. this October. I mean, he'll be playing at some of the most beautiful churches across the U.S. It is Matt Maher with his song, Gonna Be All Right on 20.

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9: Hey, this is Cece Winans with the message of my song, Worthy of It All. Psalm 63 talks about God's love being better than life. And that is so true. When I think of the goodness of Jesus and all that he has done for me, I can't help but praise God. And this song, Worthy of It All, just puts it all in perspective. When I just think of all of the great things that God has done, what he continues to do, and not just because of what he's done, but just because of who he is. He's worthy of all of our praise, all of our strength. The Bible instructs us to love him with all of our heart, soul, and mind. Why? Because he deserves nothing less. He is worthy of it all.
1: That was C.C. 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And if you missed the news last week, and I mentioned that she is part of the film called House of Worship. 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

0: 2020, the Countdown Magazine. That is your number six song from We the Kingdom. It's called Rescue Me. You know, they are releasing the third album of 2026 this October. I mean, that is unheard of. Can you imagine doing three huge projects like that? I mean, I'm going to do good to finish just one project that I had slated for this year. So they're making me look bad over here, but that is awesome. I can't wait to check that out. Well, a huge thank you to Lawrence and Kenya, our newest member of the 20 The Countdown Magazine donor family. 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I'm going to do it. 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
0: 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This week, I want you to hear from my friends at WMIE. 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But the temperatures, it looks like they're 10 degrees cooler than they are here, so I'm a little envious of that. But let's hear from them.
9: Hi, my name is Paul Esposito, and I am the operations manager of WMIE, located in Brevard County, Florida. We are known as the Space Coast here. 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All of the rocket launches and SpaceX and NASA's rockets all lift off from Brevard County here. 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
10: Hey, this is Micah Tyler with the message of my new song, Perfectly. I want to be perfect. I look around at the people next to me. I look on social media, and over again, I see this perfect picture of someone's life. And I think to myself, God, when other people are brave, all I see is fear in my life. And then I remember that it's God's perfect love that casts out that fear. I feel like every time that I make a turn, it is heading down another broken road when I remember that God has a perfect plan for my life. See, at the end of the day, when we throw up our hands and we confess the places that we fall short, that's when God's perfect love shows up and loves us perfectly.
0: That was Micah Tyler, and he's kicking off our top five this week here on 20 with his song, Perfectly.
1: Number five.

0: perfectly.
1: That was Micah Tyler with his song Perfectly, jumping up two to land in our top five. Congratulations to him. And hopefully that one will be hit number one at some point. We'll see. Well, if you like new music, then you probably love this part of our show. It's our future fan favorite. This is where I play some new music and have you vote on. And before we get to those new songs, though, I love to play this song that had the most votes from last weekend on our show. And if you don't remember what those songs were or you totally missed it, then I'll remind you. One of those songs was a new one from Bodie called Go For Broke, and the other one was from Tim Timmons called The Way We Love. The one that had the most votes that we're going to play right now, it is Bodie. Here he is singing Go For Broke.
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0: face down on the floor. Lord, you can have all the glory. Take the glory, it's yours.
1: That is the winning future fan favorite here on 20 The Countdown Magazine. That is from Bodie. It's his new song called Go For Broke. What a great song. Thanks for voting that one in there, too, and get to play it this week. That was exciting. Okay, listen up, because I have some new songs to play this weekend and get your vote on. Our first that I want to play from you is from Chris Tomlin.

That's the latest from Chris Tomlin. That's the first pick for this week's future fan favorite. It's called Doesn't He. All right, our next one is from Elevation Rhythm and Josiah Queen. This one is called Amazing.

0: those are the two picks for this week's Future Fan Favorite. That was Elevation Rhythm and Josiah Queen with Amazing. And the other one was from Chris Tomlin called Doesn't He. I mean, that is some tough voting this weekend. I'm glad it's you and not me. Go vote.
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0: Well, for the last couple of weeks, Amy here on our team has been begging me to play this version of this next song. It is Zach Williams, but he's teaming up with Ben Fuller, who we're a big fan of. Here's Wait For Me.
2: Number 4.
3: Hey!

0: number 4 from Zach Williams and Ben Fuller teaming up on that one. It's called Wait For Me on 20 The Countdown Magazine. You know, that one spent 3 weeks in the number 1 spot here on our countdown not too long ago. And we're, of course, going to be getting that number 1 song shortly. So be patient, be patient. But hey, when I ask a question on the air and you call in with an answer, I get fired up because I love hearing your voice, first of all. But also, it lets me know that you're actually out there listening. Abigail, she left a voicemail right from our website, which is something cool you can do, by the way. But she answered this question that I asked you a couple weeks ago. I was looking at the GMA Dove Award nominations and the Pop Contemporary Song category. It had some great songs in there, but I asked you, which one of those songs would you pick as the winner? And here's what Abigail shared.
1: Hi, this is Abigail. I'm listening from Palmyra, Missouri. And I wanted to say that Just Steve Bibles is my favorite out of that whole list. Thank you. I love listening. Bye.
0: That is a great song, Abigail. Dusty Bibles from Josiah Queen. I mean, that's one of my favorites, too. I mean, that might be the one. We're going to have to find out later on this fall when those GMA Dove Awards air finally and find out who got that category. But thanks for taking the time to leave that message there at our website. I love hearing from you. Like I mentioned, I get really fired up whenever I hear from people. So sometimes I feel like I'm just over here in the studio all alone. So, hey, if that is a little bit of pressure there for you to just leave a voicemail at our website for me, then hey, I'll take it. 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
2: Coming up,
0: we have 3 more songs to go this weekend. It's getting pretty exciting because we're going to find out who is at number 1. Last weekend, it was Phil Wickham and Crowder with their song It Really Is, Amazing Grace. Did they do it again or was there a little switcheroo going on in our top 3? We'll see what happens.
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0: It is time for our top three remaining songs this weekend, and kicking those off is Jamie McDonald. She's jumping in here with her song Ain't No Way on 20.

0: is Josiah Queen back at number two again this week with his song Demons here on 20, the Countdown magazine. You know, he's a month away from his European tour, by the way. He's going to have several stops in the UK, Denmark, France, the Netherlands, Germany, Switzerland, and Belgium. Well, if you can hang out for just a little while longer, we are about to play the number one song in Christian music. It'll be worth it. Stick around.
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0: And they're back at it for a second week in a row in this top spot. Here's Phil Wickham and Crowder with It Really Is Amazing Grace.
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13: 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I'm your host, Kurt Wallace. I hope you're having a great weekend. Proverbs 1 and 2 tells us the fear of the Lord is the beginning of knowledge, but fools despise wisdom and instruction. For the Lord gives wisdom. From his mouth come knowledge and understanding. On this weekend show, Forrest Frank is here. He'll bring his thoughts on needing God as a father. Taryn Wells will provide a perspective on dealing with racial issues. And Phil Wickham is here to share a thought or two from his heart. Rachel James has the latest in Christian music news. We'll hear a future hit from Warren Pay, along with the story behind Ryan Stevenson's brand new song called This I Know. It's going to be a great show, and we're glad you're listening this weekend. As we get started with a debut on our countdown from Jeremy Camp, this is called Revival.
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0: Jeremy Camp debuting at number 20 with his song Revival on the Weekend Top 20 Countdown. Hey, we'd love to have you follow us on the X app. If you're on the X app, we are too. You'll find us there at 20 Weekend. And now we're back to the countdown. How about this one from Brandon Lake and Nick Jonas? It's The Author.
1: Number 19.

0: Brandon Lake and Nick Jonas with the number 19 song. That's called The Author on the Weekend Top 20 Countdown. And the Weekend Top 20 Countdown, we're on Instagram. And if you are too, we'd love to see you there. You'll find us on Instagram under the name The Weekend Top 20 Countdown. And back to the countdown we go with Bay Turner and his song Somebody's Praying.
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1: 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That's Bay Turner at number 18 on the Weekend Top 20 Countdown. On last week's countdown, CeCe Winans had the number 3 song, Worthy of It All. You're

0: Josiah Queen. Will he make it 2 weeks in a row at number one? Well, stay with us and we'll find out together here on the Weekend Top 20 Countdown. We're coming up. It's the top 17 songs in the world. Forrest Frank talks about our need for viewing God as a father. And we'll hear a future hit from Warren P. That and more coming up next on the Weekend Top 20 Countdown. 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
0: Welcome back, friends, to the Weekend Top 20 Countdown. I'm Kurt Wallace. Thanks so much for hanging out with us this weekend. We appreciate it. And we're right back into the countdown with John Reddick and his latest. This is Holding On. Praise God.
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0: Now, let's take a look at a song that we think may be a future hit someday here on the countdown. 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

0: 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And just like that, we're back to the countdown. And Forrest Frank is up next. And recently, Forrest shared his thoughts about why we need God as a father. Listen.
1: When I think, and I don't know if I'm alone in this, I imagine that this is kind of the human design, but I have a lot of needs emotionally. And I can be lonely. I can be like insecure. I can be, I don't know. Like I need like a loving dad to just kind of like hug me all day.
2: Mm.
1: And I get that with God. Like God, I genuinely am like, God is just like holding me all day. And I feel that it's a very like intimate, pure relationship. And, yeah, my sophomore year when I was in that worship service, I felt that for the first time. I was like, oh, this is it. It's crazy because it's an invisible force.
2: Mm.
1: He's an invisible force. But in that moment, it was more real than a conversation. Like, you can't, in all of your communication with me, you can't, like, make me, like, you know what I'm saying?
2: Yeah.
1: Like he affected me so real. Right. And yeah, is yeah. So that's that side where it's like, that is my dad and he's always with me. It's very special. And I've said this before, but like No Longer Bound to me was like playing catch with him. It was like,
3: dang,
1: I was playing catch with dad.
0: Forrest Frank sharing his perspective on why we need God as a father. Thank you, Forrest. And speaking of Mr. Frank, he's up next with his song. Okay.
4: Number 16.

0: Okay, it's Forrest Frank at number 16 on the Weekend Top 20 Countdown. All right, hang in there. Still to come here on the Weekend Top 20 Countdown, it's the top 15 songs. Tarin Wells talks about dealing with racial issues. And Rachel James is here with the latest in Christian music news. 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
0: Thank you so much for joining us here on the Weekend Top 20 Countdown. I'm Kurt Wallace. I hope you're having a great weekend. In Proverbs 2, the writer says, "My son, if you accept my words and store up my commands within you, turning your ear to wisdom and applying your heart to understanding, then you will understand the fear of the Lord and find the knowledge of God." 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

0: Meet me in the Valley, Tasha Layton at number 15 on the Weekend Top 20 Countdown. 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And we got a note this week on Facebook from Cindy Stelling White, who sent us a note in response to our poll question, where do you read the Bible most often? And Cindy said, Bible study. 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All right, now we're back to the countdown. Toby Mac is up next with his latest, Lord, It Feels Good.
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3: Doe has a new song out called You Will Have It All. And it's the final preview of her upcoming third album, Shiloh, arriving August 28th. It's a worship song about slowing down, being still, and making room for Jesus in the middle of everyday life. Doe says it was inspired by Psalm 27 and the reminder that God doesn't just want to be part of our lives. He deserves all of us. The song follows Know Your Name, To You, featuring Joel Barnes, and High Praise, giving us another taste of what's coming on Shiloh. Shiloh will be the next chapter for the 8-time Grammy nominee following her 2025 Grammy-winning album Heart of a Human, which won Best Contemporary Christian Music Album. Doe has made a name for herself by blending contemporary Christian and gospel music with powerful vocals and her own distinctive style. You Will Have It All is out now, and Doe's new album Shiloh arrives August 28th. Mark your calendar.
1: Thank you, Rachel. 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All right, back to the countdown we go, and we're up to the latest from Taryn Wells, who stopped by recently and shared some thoughts about dealing with racial issues.
4: For me, obviously, my experience is unique. I have a black dad, a white mom growing up. You know, I didn't realize that when people see me, if a white person sees me, they see me as black. If a black person sees me, they see me as light skin. So there's really, I'm caught in between. But that positions me, I think, in a cool place, because that, on top of being a believer, I don't operate with the same language or the same rhetoric or the same thinking or worldview as everyone else. You know, Paul said this, all of you who have been baptized have been clothed in Christ. There's not Jew or Greek, slave nor free, male nor female, for you are all one in Christ. I think if we could get back to that, because he was speaking to something very specific. There was major tension between Jews and Greeks at this time, and he was saying, not in the body of Christ. So how we respond to the tension, I think, shows the example of who we are. We've got to live in love, and a lot of times love looks a lot like listening.
1: Taryn Wells shares his perspective on what we should do to live as one in Christ. I love that. Thank you, Taryn. And speaking of Taryn, he's up next with his latest Breathe On It.
2: Number 13.

0: Breathe on it. Tarin Wells at number 13 on the weekend top 20 countdown. I'm Kurt Wallace. Coming up, we got the 12 biggest songs in the country for you and the results of last week's online poll about Bible reading. That and more coming up next on the weekend top 20 countdown.
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0: Welcome back, everyone, to the Weekend Top 20 Countdown. I'm your host, Kurt Wallace. And our toll-free comment line is up and running right now. If you'd like to call 888-295-SHOW. Got a comment, a question, a story you want to share? Go ahead. Call that number, 888-295 and the word show. Now, back to the countdown. Here we go. Carly Ann Taylor's up next with Why Should I Worry?
1: Number 12.

0: Why should I worry? It's Carly Ann Taylor at number 12 on the Weekend Top 20 Countdown. Hey, don't forget, each week we conduct this informal poll on our website. And last time when we asked you, where do you read the Bible most often? 7% of you answered Bible study. 10% said church. 22 responded, I don't read the Bible as much as I'd like to. And a big 61% read the Bible most often at home. Now, on this week's poll, we'd like to know this. What's your favorite way to cool off on a hot day? Is it swimming, an ice-cold drink, ice cream, or staying inside with the air conditioning? 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Now it's back to the countdown we go. Matt Maher is up next with his new one, This Is Gonna Be All Right.
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0: Matt Maher, Gotta Be All Right. It's number 11 on the Weekend Top 20 Countdown. I'm Kurt Wallace. Thanks for listening to the Countdown this weekend, and thanks for telling a friend or two about us. That's kind of cool. Coming up, we got your top 10 favorite songs on our way to the number one song in the country. And the book of Proverbs tells us that we should train up a child in a certain way. What is that way? I'm going to tell you next. I bet you know it already. Anyway, I'll tell you next here on the Weekend Top 20 Countdown.
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2: Thank you for including the Weekend Top 20 Countdown as a part of your weekend activities. I'm your host, Kurt Wallace. Proverbs 22:6 tells us, train up a child in the way he should go, and even when he is old, he will not depart from it. That's a good promise there. And each weekend, the Weekend Top 20 Countdown is heard on some really good radio stations all across North America, like our friends at WPER, right there in Fredericksburg, Virginia, the home of Eric and Heather in the Morning. What a great morning show. And in a very beautiful part of the country at 88.3 WCQR, they have stations, what, in Tennessee and Virginia, North Carolina, all over the place. Great people there with Adam McCain and Rhonda Lacey in the morning. It's great to have you guys as a part of the Weekend Top 20 family. Thank you so much. And we're kicking off the top 10 this weekend with Matthew West and his song, Good.
1: Number 10.

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1: It's good. Matthew West, number 10 this weekend on the Weekend Top 20 Countdown. I'm Kurt Wallace, and if you've got kids, you probably got one thing on your mind these days. School, right? Most kids are back in school. I know some still aren't. I got grandkids that live in Idaho that are waiting until Labor Day, the way it used to be. Anyway, all the backpacks are packed. The schedules are changing. Somebody's already lost a water bottle. You know how that goes. But I noticed something at the store this week that made me stop. Trunk or treat candy. Costumes. Everywhere. It's still more than 2 months away. I mean, if I bought trunk or treat candy now, wouldn't it be old by Halloween? Actually, let's be honest. If I bought some trunk or treat candy now, it wouldn't make it to trunk or treat. You know what I mean? And then I saw something even more alarming. Christmas stuff. Christmas in August. At this rate, by October, they'll be selling Valentine's Day cards, and by Thanksgiving, we'll be shopping for 4th of July stuff. So yeah, we're officially in that weird time of year when summer isn't quite over. School has started, candy and costumes are on the shelves, and Christmas is apparently waiting around the corner. But here's the good news. Thankfully, you don't have to rush through any of it. Come on, it's the weekend. Take a breath. Enjoy today. And let's count down some great music together here on the Weekend Top 20 Countdown. Where Micah Tyler's up next with his song Perfectly.
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0: Rachel James is here with that.
2: Josiah Queen is having a year, and he's not slowing down. The 23-year-old released a brand new single this week called Sundays, and he actually let his fans vote on which song would come out next, which is a pretty cool way to do it. The track is a high-energy folk rock anthem about living out your faith every day, not just on Sunday mornings. He puts it simply in the chorus. If you only ate on Sundays, you'd starve. Same idea applies to faith. The single comes alongside the announcement of his third studio album, Damascus Road, due out October 23rd. It's a 14-track project and the follow-up to last year's chart-topping Mount Zion. Worth noting, he's donating 100% of net proceeds from physical CD sales to Global Christian Relief. Josiah just picked up 7 Dove Award nominations this year, including Artist of the Year and Songwriter of the Year. Sundays is out everywhere you stream.
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1: 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Okay, stay with us here on the countdown. 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
1: 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I'm your host, Kurt Wallace. And we'd love to have you follow us on the X app. If you're there on the X app, you'll find us at 20 Weekend. We'll see you on the X app. And now let's see who's up next here on the countdown. Well, it's Elevation Rhythm with their song Washed.
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0: Now, let's take a look at another song that we think may be a future hit someday here on the Countdown. This weekend, it's a brand new song from Ryan Stevenson. His song is called This I Know. And this week, Ryan stopped by to share the story behind that song with us.
2: Psalm 46 says, God is our refuge and our strength, a very present help in times of trouble. This song was born out of that tension that we all feel, believing that God is good while living in a world that's unpredictable and sometimes painfully unfair. It doesn't ignore the hurt or try to rush past the questions. Instead, it sits in the uncertainty and chooses to trust the goodness of God anyway. It's about learning that faith isn't pretending that everything's okay, but it's placing your weight on God's faithfulness when nothing else feels steady. This song is a reminder that God's character hasn't changed, and that the same hands that allow the storms are the same hands that hold us through it.
0: Thank you, Ryan. Ryan Stevenson there. Thanks for sharing that. Want to hear that song? Let's play it for you now. It's called This I Know from Ryan Stevenson, our future hit on the Weekend Top 20 Countdown. 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

0: 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That is Ryan Stevenson. 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

0: Rescue Me from We the Kingdom. It's the number 6 song on the weekend top 20 countdown. All right, hang in there with us. Coming up, we get the 5 biggest songs in the country. And in Deuteronomy chapter 6, we're told to do something when we sit in our houses and when we walk by the way. What is it? I'll share it with you coming up next on the Weekend Top 20 Countdown.
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0: 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I'm your host, Kurt Wallace. I hope you're having a great weekend. In Deuteronomy 6, we're told, "You shall teach the Lord's commandments diligently to your sons, and talk of them when you sit in your house, and when you walk by the way, and when you lie down, and when you rise up." 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

0: Last week at number 3, this week Cece Winans lands at number 5 with her song Worthy of It All on the Weekend Top 20 Countdown. And our toll-free comment line's up and running. 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Leave a comment, a question, or share a story with us. The number's 888-295 and the word show. Now, it's more of the countdown with the lovely Jamie McDonald and her song Ain't No Way.
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0: Ain't No Way, Jamie McDonald at number 4 on the Weekend Top 20 Countdown. And your buddies here at the Countdown are Instagram people. If you are too, let's share some photos or whatever you do there on Instagram. You'll find us there on Instagram under the name The Weekend Top 20 Countdown. And just like that, we're back to the Countdown with Zach Williams and his song Wait For Me.
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0: Welcome back to the Weekend Top 20 Countdown. We're down to 2 songs to go. I'm Kurt Wallace. And as we come to the latest from Phil Wickham, Phil took a minute to share his hope for what he wants listeners to take from his music.
7: I hope that people are inspired to step into a life that believes that they are truly are loved by God as a father loves a child, but way more than we could ever imagine. Because as you step into that love and that understanding and believing that I am loved by God, He's on my side, it is amazing how depression falls away, how fears fall away, how worry falls away, how insecurities fall away, because you know that beyond a shadow of a doubt, the one that can speak stars into life says that He welcomes you into His family with open arms, and you don't have to change anything about yourself before you run to His arms. He welcomes you the way you are, and He wants to make you into the person that He's created you to be. So I just encourage you to step into it. Live in that victory, in that hope, in that life.
0: Bill Wickham wants us to understand just how much God loves us and take that inspiration to overcome our doubts and live in hope through Him. That's awesome. Thank you, Phil. Speaking of Phil, he teams up with his buddy Crowder on this one. Are you ready? It really is Amazing Grace.
1: Number 2.

0: It really is Amazing Grace. Phil Wickham and Crowder at number two this week on the Weekend Top 20 Countdown. And before we hear the number one song in the country, we'll turn back to our Facebook page where Amanda Milhorn sent us a note in response to our poll question, where do you read the Bible most often? And Amanda said, home. I also read at the gym while I'm on the exercise bike. Hey, that's a good idea. Spiritual health and physical health, too, at the same time, Amanda. We're glad you're one of our Facebook friends, and we appreciate you reaching out to us. And if you'd like to be our friend just like Amanda, probably reading the Bible right now on her exercise bike and more than 15,000 other listeners, just go to Facebook.com/WeekendTop20Countdown or look for the Facebook link on our website, which is WeekendTop20Countdown.com. All right, now we are up to the number one song in the country, and it's been number one now for 2 weeks in a row. The number one song is from Josiah Queen and his song, Demons.
1: Number one.

0: Demons with a small d. It's Josiah Queen with the number one song now for 2 weeks in a row here on the Weekend Top 20 Countdown. Way to go, Josiah. And there you have it, the 20 songs at the top of your playlist. 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Our executive producers are Ken Farley and Brandon Rabar. The show is written by Wes Shadler and Katie Hansconnect. And Rachel James is always here with the latest in Christian music news. Next week, we'll do it all again. And I hope you'll join us as we count down the top 20 Christian songs in America. Until then, from the Wallace household, we're having a swimming birthday party for my grandson Jackson, who turned 6 this year. The pool is clean and ready to go. We got hot dogs on the grill. Come on over. No birthday gift for Jackson required. Have a great weekend. God bless you, and we'll talk to you next week.
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1: Man, I want to tell y'all something, man. 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
1: Your Miramichi and area weather for today, mainly sunny, a high of 25 degrees, a UV index of 7 or high. For tonight, a few clouds, a low of 11. For Saturday, mainly sunny, a high of 25. For Saturday night, cloudy periods, a low of 16. For Sunday, periods of rain with a high of 18 degrees. For Sunday night, showers, a low of 17. Monday, cloudy, a 60% chance of showers and a high of 22. And for Tuesday, a mix of sun and cloud with a high of 25 degrees.
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1: 1 Kings 17:17. Sometime later, the son of the woman who owned the house became ill. He grew worse and worse and finally stopped breathing. This is Max Lucado. Elijah lay on top of the boy three times. He prayed to the Lord, "Lord, my God, let this boy live again." The Lord answered Elijah's prayer. The boy began breathing again and was alive. What if Elijah holding the dead boy is a picture of you and me in the midst of a sick society? Did you know that 9 out of 10 young people in Great Britain believe that life has no meaning? And what happens when 90% of a generation find no reason to live? Anxiety, anger, depression, despair, suicide. We, like Elijah, have been handed a corpse. And Elijah shows us what to do. Prayer was his strategy for the tragedy.
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0: your Miramichi and area weather for today. Mainly sunny, a high of 25 degrees, a UV index of 7 or high. For tonight, a few clouds, a low of 11. For Saturday, mainly sunny, a high of 25. For Saturday night, cloudy periods, a low of 16. For Sunday, periods of rain with a high of 18 degrees. For Sunday night, showers, a low of 17. Monday, cloudy, a 60% chance of showers and a high of 22. And for Tuesday, a mix of sun and cloud with a high of 25 degrees.
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2: Your Miramichi and area weather for today, mainly sunny, a high of 25 degrees, a UV index of 7 or high. For tonight, a few clouds, a low of 11. For Saturday, mainly sunny, a high of 25. For Saturday night, cloudy periods, a low of 16. For Sunday, periods of rain with a high of 18 degrees. For Sunday night, showers, a low of 17. Monday, cloudy, a 60% chance of showers and a high of 22. And for Tuesday, a mix of sun and cloud with a high of 25 degrees.
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1: Your Miramichi area weather for today, mainly sunny, a high of 25 degrees, a UV index of 7 or high. For tonight, a few clouds, a low of 11. For Saturday, mainly sunny, a high of 25. For Saturday night, cloudy periods, a low of 16. For Sunday, periods of rain with a high of 18 degrees. For Sunday night, showers, a low of 17. Monday, cloudy, a 60% chance of showers and a high of 22. And for Tuesday, a mix of sun and cloud with a high of 25 degrees.
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0: your Miramichi and area weather for today, mainly sunny, a high of 25 degrees, a UV index of 7 or high. For tonight, a few clouds, a low of 11. For Saturday, mainly sunny, a high of 25. For Saturday night, cloudy periods, a low of 16. For Sunday, periods of rain with a high of 18 degrees. For Sunday night, showers, a low of 17. Monday, cloudy, a 60% chance of showers and a high of 22. And for Tuesday, a mix of sun and cloud with a high of 25 degrees.
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3: The origin of marriage. This is Ken Ham, CEO of the Noah's Ark attraction, Ark Encounter, where kids visit free. Marriage has been redefined around the world, particularly in the West. But marriage isn't ours to define. You see, marriage isn't ultimately a government, social, or cultural institution. It's God's institution. Genesis records the origin of marriage. God created male and female and brought them together to become one flesh. This first marriage establishes God's design for marriage. Because God is our creator, only he has authority to define marriage. And he says it's between one man and one woman. That's the only true marriage. We shouldn't just follow our culture's thinking. We need to start with God and His Word.
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0: Storm Air Machine area weather for today, mainly sunny, a high of 25 degrees, a UV index of 7 or high. For tonight, a few clouds, a low of 11. For Saturday, mainly sunny, a high of 25. For Saturday night, cloudy periods, a low of 16. For Sunday, periods of rain with a high of 18 degrees. For Sunday night, showers, a low of 17. Monday, cloudy, a 60% chance of showers and a high of 22. And for Tuesday, a mix of sun and cloud with a high of 25 degrees.
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0: Dormier Michigan area weather for today, mainly sunny, a high of 25 degrees, a UV index of 7 or high. For tonight, a few clouds, a low of 11. For Saturday, mainly sunny, a high of 25. For Saturday night, cloudy periods, a low of 16. For Sunday, periods of rain with a high of 18 degrees. For Sunday night, showers, a low of 17. Monday, cloudy, a 60% chance of showers and a high of 22. And for Tuesday, a mix of sun and cloud with a high of 25 degrees.
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1: Things are getting real. 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Life's a little hard. 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Yeah.

0: your Miramichi and area weather for today, mainly sunny, a high of 25 degrees, a UV index of 7 or high. For tonight, a few clouds, a low of 11. For Saturday, mainly sunny, a high of 25. For Saturday night, cloudy periods, a low of 16. For Sunday, periods of rain with a high of 18 degrees. For Sunday night, showers, a low of 17. Monday, cloudy, a 60% chance of showers and a high of 22. And for Tuesday, a mix of sun and cloud with a high of 25 degrees.
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0: your Miramichi and area weather for today, mainly sunny, a high of 25 degrees, a UV index of 7 or high. For tonight, a few clouds, a low of 11. For Saturday, mainly sunny, a high of 25. For Saturday night, cloudy periods, a low of 16. For Sunday, periods of rain with a high of 18 degrees. For Sunday night, showers, a low of 17. Monday, cloudy, a 60% chance of showers and a high of 22. And for Tuesday, a mix of sun and cloud with a high of 25 degrees.
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3: 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And how can I meet that attachment need? 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

0: your Miramichi and area weather for today, mainly sunny, a high of 25 degrees, a UV index of 7 or high. For tonight, a few clouds, a low of 11. For Saturday, mainly sunny, a high of 25. For Saturday night, cloudy periods, a low of 16. For Sunday, periods of rain with a high of 18 degrees. For Sunday night, showers, a low of 17. Monday, cloudy, a 60% chance of showers and a high of 22. And for Tuesday, a mix of sun and cloud with a high of 25 degrees.
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1: Your Miramichi and area weather for today, mainly sunny, a high of 25 degrees, a UV index of 7 or high. For tonight, a few clouds, a low of 11. For Saturday, mainly sunny, a high of 25. For Saturday night, cloudy periods, a low of 16. For Sunday, periods of rain with a high of 18 degrees. For Sunday night, showers, a low of 17. Monday, cloudy, a 60% chance of showers and a high of 22. And for Tuesday, a mix of sun and cloud with a high of 25 degrees.
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0: your Mare Machine area weather for today. Mainly sunny, a high of 25 degrees, a UV index of 7 or high. For tonight, a few clouds, a low of 11. For Saturday, mainly sunny, a high of 25. For Saturday night, cloudy periods, a low of 16. For Sunday, periods of rain with a high of 18 degrees. For Sunday night, showers, a low of 17. Monday, cloudy, a 60% chance of showers and a high of 22. And for Tuesday, a mix of sun and cloud with a high of 25 degrees.
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Today is August 24th. I am Trina Gallant, and this is Life Radio News. The Miramichi Fire Department is warning local businesses about a fraudulent fire inspection scam currently targeting businesses in our community. They have received reports of scammers contacting Miramichi businesses by phone and posing as fire inspectors.

0: 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The Miramichi Police Force has been notified and is aware of these incidents. Please share this warning with local businesses, employees, managers, and anyone responsible for fire safety at your workplace. 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Call 506-623-2225. When in doubt, stop, hang up, and verify. Please help spread the word and protect our local businesses from fraud. 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To better serve the community, the clinic will continue offering walk-in services 4 evenings a week. Weekly hours of service will be Monday, Tuesday, Wednesday, and Thursdays from 6 to 8 p.m. Those seeking non-urgent health care can visit the clinic at 250 Pleasant Street in Newcastle during these times. This is Trina Gallant, and that's been a look at news.
1: Cloudy skies on the way today with a 60% chance of showers and a high 22. For tonight, cloudy skies, 60% chance of showers and a low 17. For tomorrow, a mix of sun and cloud and a high 25. For tomorrow night, cloudy periods and a low of 14. And for Wednesday, a mix of sun and cloud and a high of 23.
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I was Peter Burton on Life Radio with Where Would I Be? Nathaniel with you here on the positive voice of the Miramichi Life Radio. Coming up next, here's Damara Melissa.

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That was Consumed by Fire and Meg and Danielle, What If? Coming up next, here's Brian Dirksen.

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0: That was The Afters with I Will Fear No More. Psalm 116, 1 and 2 says, I love the Lord, for he heard my voice. He heard my cry for mercy. Because he turned his ear to me, I will call on him as long as I live. Up next, here's your news and weather.
1: Today is August 24th. I am Trina Gallant, and this is Life Radio News. The Miramichi Fire Department is warning local businesses about a fraudulent fire inspection scam currently targeting businesses in our community. They have received reports of scammers contacting Miramichi businesses by phone and posing as fire inspectors. In one version of the scam, the caller may claim that a fire inspection has been scheduled at the business for a specific date and time. The caller provides a name and phone number. A FedEx package is expected to arrive around the same time and provides a shipping and tracking number. The caller may later request payment, personal or business information, banking information, or other sensitive information. This is a scam. Protect yourself and your business. Do not provide banking or credit card information. Do not provide verification codes, passwords, or other sensitive information. Do not make a payment in response to a threatening or unexpected phone call. Do not rely on a phone number provided by the caller to verify their identity. If someone arrives claiming to be a fire inspector, verify their identity before providing access to your business. Remember, the mention of a FedEx package does not make the call legitimate. This may be part of the scam to make the caller appear more credible. The Miramichi Police Force has been notified and is aware of these incidents. Please share this warning with local businesses, employees, managers, and anyone responsible for fire safety at your workplace. If you receive one of these calls or believe you may have been targeted, please notify the City of Miramichi Fire Department at mfdmedia@miramichi.org. Call 506-623-2225. When in doubt, stop, hang up, and verify. Please help spread the word and protect our local businesses from fraud. 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To better serve the community, the clinic will continue offering walk-in services 4 evenings a week. Weekly hours of service will be Monday, Tuesday, Wednesday, and Thursdays from 6 to 8 p.m. Those seeking non-urgent health care can visit the clinic at 250 Pleasant Street in Newcastle during these times. This is Trina Gallant, and that's been a look at news.
0: Cloudy skies on the way today with a 60% chance of showers and a high 22. For tonight, cloudy skies, 60% chance of showers and a low 17. For tomorrow, a mix of sun and cloud and a high 25. For tomorrow night, cloudy periods and a low of 14. And for Wednesday, a mix of sun and cloud and a high of 23.
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0: 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Sometimes you gotta suffer for the blessing. 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
1: That was 10th Avenue North with Spirit Goes. Today is National Waffle Day. It's also National Peach Pie Day. 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
1: The origin of marriage. This is Ken Ham, CEO of the Noah's Ark attraction, Ark Encounter, where kids visit free. Marriage has been redefined around the world, particularly in the West. But marriage isn't ours to define. You see, marriage isn't ultimately a government, social, or cultural institution. It's God's institution. Genesis records the origin of marriage. God created male and female and brought them together to become one flesh. This first marriage establishes God's design for marriage. Because God is our creator, only He has authority to define marriage. And He says it's between one man and one woman. That's the only true marriage. We shouldn't just follow our culture's thinking. We need to start with God and His Word.
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Michael W. Smith teaming up with Vanessa Campagna. That was Waymaker. It's almost 7 o'clock in Miramichi. To bring us there, here's Natalie Lane.

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1: Today is August 24th. I am Trina Gallant, and this is Life Radio News. The Miramichi Fire Department is warning local businesses about a fraudulent fire inspection scam currently targeting businesses in our community. They have received reports of scammers contacting Miramichi businesses by phone and posing as fire inspectors. In one version of the scam, the caller may claim that a fire inspection has been scheduled at the business for a specific date and time. The caller provides a name and phone number. A FedEx package is expected to arrive around the same time and provides a shipping and tracking number. The caller may later request payment, personal or business information, banking information, or other sensitive information. This is a scam. Protect yourself and your business. Do not provide banking or credit card information. Do not provide verification codes, passwords, or other sensitive information. Do not make a payment in response to a threatening or unexpected phone call. Do not rely on a phone number provided by the caller to verify their identity. If someone arrives claiming to be a fire inspector, verify their identity before providing access to your business. Remember, the mention of a FedEx package does not make the call legitimate. This may be part of the scam to make the caller appear more credible. The Miramichi Police Force has been notified and is aware of these incidents. Please share this warning with local businesses, employees, managers, and anyone responsible for fire safety at your workplace. If you receive one of these calls or believe you may have been targeted, please notify the City of Miramichi Fire Department at mfdmedia@miramichi.org. Call 506-623-2225. 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And Horizon Health Network is pleased to announce

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Megan Woods on Life Radio. That was I Believe You. Nathaniel with you here on The Positive Voice, keeping you company on this Monday morning. Up next, here's Dan Bremnitz.

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That was Danny Gokey on Life Radio with New Day. It's time to take a look back on this day in history. On this day in 1456, the printing of the Gutenberg Bible was completed. And then in 2008, the Summer Olympics in Beijing became the most watched event on TV of all time. There you have it, this day in history. Up next, here's John Reddick.

0: Today is August 24th. I am Trina Gallant, and this is Life Radio News. The Miramichi Fire Department is warning local businesses about a fraudulent fire inspection scam currently targeting businesses in our community. They have received reports of scammers contacting Miramichi businesses by phone and posing as fire inspectors. In one version of the scam, the caller may claim that a fire inspection has been scheduled at the business for a specific date and time. The caller provides a name and phone number. A FedEx package is expected to arrive around the same time and provides a shipping and tracking number. The caller may later request payment, personal or business information, banking information, or other sensitive information. This is a scam. Protect yourself and your business. Do not provide banking or credit card information. Do not provide verification codes, passwords, or other sensitive information. Do not make a payment in response to a threatening or unexpected phone call. Do not rely on a phone number provided by the caller to verify their identity. If someone arrives claiming to be a fire inspector, verify their identity before providing access to your business. Remember, the mention of a FedEx package does not make the call legitimate. This may be part of the scam to make the caller appear more credible. The Miramichi Police Force has been notified and is aware of these incidents. Please share this warning with local businesses, employees, managers, and anyone responsible for fire safety at your workplace. If you receive one of these calls or believe you may have been targeted, please notify the City of Miramichi Fire Department at mfdmedia@miramichi.org. Call 506-623-2225. When in doubt, stop, hang up, and verify. Please help spread the word and protect our local businesses from fraud. And Horizon Health Network is pleased to announce that the expanded schedule of the Pleasant Street After Hours Clinic is here to stay for the foreseeable future. To better serve the community, the clinic will continue offering walk-in services 4 evenings a week. Weekly hours of service will be Monday, Tuesday, Wednesday, and Thursdays from 6 to 8 p.m. Those seeking non-urgent health care can visit the clinic at 250 Pleasant Street in Newcastle during these times. This is Trina Gallant, and that's been a look at news.
1: Cloudy skies today, becoming a mix of sun and cloud near noon. Wind south 20, becoming light this afternoon. A high 26, humidex 34, and a UV index of 7. For tonight, partly cloudy skies, 30% chance of showers late this evening and overnight with a low of 16. For tomorrow, a mix of sun and cloud, 30% chance of showers late in the afternoon. A high 24, humidex 29, and a UV index of 6. For tomorrow night, cloudy periods and a low of 13. And for Wednesday, a mix of sun and cloud and a high of 26. Now for a look at sports. In the 2026 Men's National Baseball Championship, today at 2, the Chatham Ironmen are taking on Quebec in the gold medal game at Ironman Field. And in Major League Baseball, the Blue Jays lost 8-3 to the Yankees. The Jays have an off day today before starting a 3-game series at home against the Royals.
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That was Chris Tomlin on Life Radio with Strongholds. Well, mark your calendars for this one. There's going to be a fall market happening at the Taduk Village Community Center, 2282 Route 420 in Silikers. It's taking place on September the 19th. It all kicks off at 10 o'clock. There's going to be unique crafts, woodworking, gift ideas, delicious baking, jams, and pickles as well. There's going to be free admission and a 50-50 draw. To reserve a space, you can contact Karen at 506-624-4694. The Pie in the Face fundraiser will follow from 1 to 3, featuring many local public figures. 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Up next, here's Josiah Queen and Brandon Lake, Can't Steal My Joy.

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1: Today is August 24th. I am Trina Gallant, and this is Life Radio News. The Miramichi Fire Department is warning local businesses about a fraudulent fire inspection scam currently targeting businesses in our community. They have received reports of scammers contacting Miramichi businesses by phone and posing as fire inspectors. In one version of the scam, the caller may claim that a fire inspection has been scheduled at the business for a specific date and time. The caller provides a name and phone number. A FedEx package is expected to arrive around the same time and provides a shipping and tracking number. The caller may later request payment, personal or business information, banking information, or other sensitive information. This is a scam. Protect yourself and your business. Do not provide banking or credit card information. Do not provide verification codes, passwords, or other sensitive information. Do not make a payment in response to a threatening or unexpected phone call. Do not rely on a phone number provided by the caller to verify their identity. If someone arrives claiming to be a fire inspector, verify their identity before providing access to your business. Remember, the mention of a FedEx package does not make the call legitimate. This may be part of the scam to make the caller appear more credible. The Miramichi Police Force has been notified and is aware of these incidents. Please share this warning with local businesses, employees, managers, and anyone responsible for fire safety at your workplace. If you receive one of these calls or believe you may have been targeted, please notify the City of Miramichi Fire Department at mfdmedia@miramichi.org. Call 506-623-2225. When in doubt, stop, hang up, and verify. Please help spread the word and protect our local businesses from fraud. And Horizon Health Network is pleased to announce that the expanded schedule of the Pleasant Street After Hours Clinic is here to stay for the foreseeable future. To better serve the community, the clinic will continue offering walk-in services 4 evenings a week. Weekly hours of service will be Monday, Tuesday, Wednesday, and Thursdays from 6 to 8 p.m. Those seeking non-urgent health care can visit the clinic at 250 Pleasant Street in Newcastle during these times. This is Trina Gallant, and that's been a look at news.
2: Cloudy skies today becoming a mix of sun and cloud near noon. Wind south 20 becoming light this afternoon. A high 26, humidex 34, and a UV index of 7. For tonight, partly cloudy skies, 30% chance of showers late this evening and overnight with a low of 16. For tomorrow, a mix of sun and cloud, 30%.

That was Ben Fuller with But the Cross and Have Your Way by Katie Nicole. 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Up next, here's Elevation Worship.

That was Building 429 with Be With Us Now. Well, it looked like a trade deal might be worked out between Canada and the United States. They had trade talks that were getting into the final stages, but I guess they collapsed and Carney ordered negotiators back to Ottawa. I guess the U.S. brought forward changes that Carney said were unfair, uneconomic, and called into question the reliability of any deal. And so there's going to be some big tariffs put in place from the United States on Canadian goods. And the day after Labor Day, Prime Minister Mark Carney will be implementing matching tariffs, dollar for dollar. And so the details of those tariffs will be released later. He said the move made reluctantly, but a confident step and the best course of action for our country. That's according to him. Up next on Life Radio, Benjamin William Hastings and Brandon Lake, here's Abandoned.

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0: That was Joshua Micah with Who Says on 96.5 and 107.7. World on Fire in there too by For King and Country and Taylor Hill. Psalm 116, 1 and 2 says, I love the Lord, for he heard my voice. He heard my cry for mercy. Because he turned his ear to me, I will call on him as long as I live. That is your Life Radio verse of the day. Your news, weather, and sports up next.
1: Today is August 24th. I am Trina Gallant, and this is Life Radio News. The Miramichi Fire Department is warning local businesses about a fraudulent fire inspection scam currently targeting businesses in our community. They have received reports of scammers contacting Miramichi businesses by phone and posing as fire inspectors. In one version of the scam, the caller may claim that a fire inspection has been scheduled at the business for a specific date and time. The caller provides a name and phone number. A FedEx package is expected to arrive around the same time and provides a shipping and tracking number. The caller may later request payment, personal or business information, banking information, or other sensitive information. This is a scam. Protect yourself and your business. Do not provide banking or credit card information. Do not provide verification codes, passwords, or other sensitive information. Do not make a payment in response to a threatening or unexpected phone call. Do not rely on a phone number provided by the caller to verify their identity. If someone arrives claiming to be a fire inspector, verify their identity before providing access to your business. Remember, the mention of a FedEx package does not make the call legitimate. This may be part of the scam to make the caller appear more credible. The Miramichi Police Force has been notified and is aware of these incidents. Please share this warning with local businesses, employees, managers, and anyone responsible for fire safety at your workplace. If you receive one of these calls or believe you may have been targeted, please notify the City of Miramichi Fire Department at mfdmedia@miramichi.org. Call 506-623-2225. When in doubt, stop, hang up, and verify. Please help spread the word and protect our local businesses from fraud. And Horizon Health Network is pleased to announce that the expanded schedule of the Pleasant Street After Hours Clinic is here to stay for the foreseeable future. To better serve the community, the clinic will continue offering walk-in services 4 evenings a week. Weekly hours of service will be Monday, Tuesday, Wednesday, and Thursdays from 6 to 8 p.m. Those seeking non-urgent health care can visit the clinic at 250 Pleasant Street in Newcastle during these times. This is Trina Gallant, and that's been a look at news.
0: Cloudy skies today becoming a mix of sun and cloud near noon. Wind south 20 becoming light this afternoon. A high 26, humidex 34, and a UV index of 7. For tonight, partly cloudy skies, 30% chance of showers late this evening and overnight with a low of 16. For tomorrow, a mix of sun and cloud, 30% chance of showers late in the afternoon. A high 24, humidex 29, and a UV index of 6. For tomorrow night, cloudy periods and a low of 13. And for Wednesday, a mix of sun and cloud and a high of 26. Now for a look at sports. In the 2026 Men's National Baseball Championship, today at 2, the Chatham Ironmen are taking on Quebec in the gold medal game at Ironman Field. And in Major League Baseball, the Blue Jays lost 8-3 to the Yankees. The Jays have an off day today before starting a 3-game series at home against the Royals.
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1: That was Phil Wickham with Sunday Is Coming. Well, with talks breaking down between Canada and the United States on a trade deal, Canadian premiers once again urging everybody to buy local. Premier Susan Holt said the U.S. tariffs have hit businesses and workers in New Brunswick. Now more than ever, we need to double down on buying local and supporting New Brunswick businesses and workers. 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
3: First Kings 17:17. Sometime later, the son of the woman who owned the house became ill. He grew worse and worse and finally stopped breathing. This is Max Lucado. Elijah lay on top of the boy three times. He prayed to the Lord, "Lord, my God, let this boy live again." The Lord answered Elijah's prayer. The boy began breathing again and was alive. What if Elijah holding the dead boy is a picture of you and me in the midst of a sick society? Did you know that 9 out of 10 young people in Great Britain believe that life has no meaning? And what happens when 90% of a generation find no reason to live? Anxiety, anger, depression, despair, suicide. We, like Elijah, have been handed a corpse. And Elijah shows us what to do. Prayer was his strategy for the tragedy.
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That was Jeremy Camp with No Survivors on Life Radio. It's almost 9 o'clock now in the Miramichi. To bring us there, here's We the Kingdom.

0: 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Today is August 24th. I am Trina Gallant, and this is Life Radio News. The Miramichi Fire Department is warning local businesses about a fraudulent fire inspection scam currently targeting businesses in our community. They have received reports of scammers contacting Miramichi businesses by phone and posing as fire inspectors. In one version of the scam, the caller may claim that a fire inspection has been scheduled at the business for a specific date and time. The caller provides a name and phone number. A FedEx package is expected to arrive around the same time and provides a shipping and tracking number. The caller may later request payment, personal or business information, banking information, or other sensitive information. This is a scam. Protect yourself and your business. Do not provide banking or credit card information. Do not provide verification codes, passwords, or other sensitive information. Do not make a payment in response to a threatening or unexpected phone call. Do not rely on a phone number provided by the caller to verify their identity. If someone arrives claiming to be a fire inspector, verify their identity before providing access to your business. Remember, the mention of a FedEx package does not make the call legitimate. This may be part of the scam to make the caller appear more credible. The Miramichi Police Force has been notified and is aware of these incidents. Please share this warning with local businesses, employees, managers, and anyone responsible for fire safety at your workplace. If you receive one of these calls or believe you may have been targeted, please notify the City of Miramichi Fire Department at mfdmedia@miramichi.org. Call 506-623-2225. When in doubt, stop, hang up, and verify. Please help spread the word and protect our local businesses from fraud. And Horizon Health Network is pleased to announce that the expanded schedule of the Pleasant Street After Hours Clinic is here to stay for the foreseeable future. To better serve the community, the clinic will continue offering walk-in services 4 evenings a week. Weekly hours of service will be Monday, Tuesday, Wednesday, and Thursdays from 6 to 8 p.m. Those seeking non-urgent health care can visit the clinic at 250 Pleasant Street in Newcastle during these times. This is Trina Gallant, and that's been a look at news.
1: Cloudy skies today, becoming a mix of sun and cloud near noon. Wind south 20, becoming light this afternoon. A high 26, humidex 34, and a UV index of 7. For tonight, partly cloudy skies, 30% chance of showers late this evening and overnight with a low of 16. For tomorrow, a mix of sun and cloud, 30% chance of showers late in the afternoon. A high 24, humidex 29, and a UV index of 6. For tomorrow night, cloudy periods and a low of 13. And for Wednesday, a mix of sun and cloud and a high of 26. Now for a look at sports. In the 2026 Men's National Baseball Championship, today at 2, the Chatham Ironmen are taking on Quebec in the gold medal game at Ironman Field. And in Major League Baseball, the Blue Jays lost 8-3 to the Yankees. The Jays have an off day today before starting a 3-game series at home against the Royals.
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You just heard The Afters and their song Legends, Always Only Jesus in there too by Mercy Me, and Tyrion with Testimony. Nathaniel with you here on the Mighty Morning Show. So great to be with you on this Monday morning. Up next, here's Josh Baldwin.

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1: 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How does that person feel unseen, unheard, unvalued, unloved? And how can I meet that attachment need? And then we can deal with the issue that's presenting itself.
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0: That was Lauren Daigle with Thank God I Do. Well, happening on September the 12th, Percy's Place hosting a memorial walk. This is taking place at Middle Island starting at 6 p.m., offering a night of remembrance for the entire community to honor the memory of loved ones. The evening will feature a memorial walk as well as live music and a luminary display. Again, that's happening on September the 12th starting at 6 o'clock. All those details are on our website, liferadio.ca. Coming up next, we have a look at your local weather forecast. We have music on the way from Jamie McDonald. Cloudy skies today, becoming a mix of sun and cloud near noon. Wind south 20, becoming light this afternoon. A high 26, humidex 34, and a UV index of 7. For tonight, partly cloudy skies, 30% chance of showers late this evening and overnight with a low of 16. For tomorrow, a mix of sun and cloud, 30% chance of showers late in the afternoon. A high 24, humidex 29, and a UV index of 6. For tomorrow night, cloudy periods and a low of 13. And for Wednesday, a mix of sun and cloud and a high of 26.
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0: praise.
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A throwback for you there from Third Day. That was Love Song. Nathaniel with you. It's almost 10 o'clock, and that means it's time for me to sign off for now. Up next, Trina is going to be with you for the rest of your morning. I'm going to leave you with Ellie Holcomb. Hope's going to find you. Stay safe, stay healthy, and as always, stay tuned to The Positive Voice.

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1: Today is August 24th. I am Trina Gallant, and this is Life Radio News. The Miramichi Fire Department is warning local businesses about a fraudulent fire inspection scam currently targeting businesses in our community. They have received reports of scammers contacting Miramichi businesses by phone and posing as fire inspectors. In one version of the scam, the caller may claim that a fire inspection has been scheduled at the business for a specific date and time. The caller provides a name and phone number. A FedEx package is expected to arrive around the same time and provides a shipping and tracking number. The caller may later request payment, personal or business information, banking information, or other sensitive information. This is a scam. Protect yourself and your business. Do not provide banking or credit card information. Do not provide verification codes, passwords, or other sensitive information. Do not make a payment in response to a threatening or unexpected phone call. Do not rely on a phone number provided by the caller to verify their identity. If someone arrives claiming to be a fire inspector, verify their identity before providing access to your business. Remember, the mention of a FedEx package does not make the call legitimate. This may be part of the scam to make the caller appear more credible. The Miramichi Police Force has been notified and is aware of these incidents. Please share this warning with local businesses, employees, managers, and anyone responsible for fire safety at your workplace. If you receive one of these calls or believe you may have been targeted, please notify the City of Miramichi Fire Department at mfdmedia@miramichi.org. Call 506-623-2225. When in doubt, stop, hang up, and verify. Please help spread the word and protect our local businesses from fraud. And Horizon Health Network is pleased to announce that the expanded schedule of the Pleasant Street After Hours Clinic is here to stay for the foreseeable future. To better serve the community, the clinic will continue offering walk-in services 4 evenings a week. Weekly hours of service will be Monday, Tuesday, Wednesday, and Thursdays from 6 to 8 p.m. Those seeking non-urgent health care can visit the clinic at 250 Pleasant Street in Newcastle during these times. This is Trina Gallant, and that's been a look at news.
2: Cloudy skies today, becoming a mix of sun and cloud near noon. Wind south 20, becoming light this afternoon. A high 26, humidex 34, and a UV index of 7. For tonight, partly cloudy skies, 30% chance of showers late this evening and overnight with a low of 16. For tomorrow, a mix of sun and cloud, 30% chance of showers late in the afternoon. A high 24, humidex 29, and a UV index of 6. For tomorrow night, cloudy periods and a low of 13. And for Wednesday, a mix of sun and cloud and a high of 26. Now for a look at sports. In the 2026 Men's National Baseball Championship, today at 2, the Chatham Ironmen are taking on Quebec in the gold medal game at Ironman Field. And in Major League Baseball, the Blue Jays lost 8-3 to the Yankees. The Jays have an off day today before starting a 3-game series at home against the Royals.
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0: Chris Tomlin in there for you with How Good It Is. Well, it is a little gloomy out there this morning, but the current temperature is 21 degrees. And guess what? It feels a little bit more like 29 degrees out there with the Humidex. Yes, it is a warm, muggy day. We are expecting a high today of about 26. Going to feel like 34 degrees for tonight. Partly cloudy, a 30% chance of showers, a low of 16 degrees. Looks like a mix of sun and cloud on the way for tomorrow. We'll have a look at your local weather forecast up next. Jeremy Tozer on the way.
1: Cloudy skies today, becoming a mix of sun and cloud near noon. Wind south 20, becoming light this afternoon. A high 26, Humidex 34, and a UV index of 7. For tonight, partly cloudy skies, 30% chance of showers late this evening and overnight with a low of 16. For tomorrow, a mix of sun and cloud, 30% chance of showers late in the afternoon. A high 24, Humidex 29, and a UV index of 6. For tomorrow night, cloudy periods and a low of 13. And for Wednesday, a mix of sun and cloud and a high of 26.
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5: Hi, I'm Todd Nettleton, and this is the Voice of the Martyrs Radio. 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When Oshana's sons tried to address the situation, they were overpowered and beaten. Several church members were also injured. Oshana, her family, and a fellow evangelist were arrested. Though a judge granted bail and affirmed their right to meet at home, the five still face criminal charges. Some villagers confessed they had been tricked by Buddhist leaders who fabricated the claims. Pray for a favorable outcome in court and for God's favor with the surrounding community.
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You can also check us out online at liferadio.ca. Well, it has been a great weekend of baseball here on the river, and it has been extended due to the weather yesterday. Many games, of course, postponed due to the rain. But today is a big day. The Chatham Miramichi Honda Ironmen have made it to the gold medal game. So they are in the finals. Game was supposed to take place last night. However, that did not happen, but been rescheduled for 2 p.m. this afternoon. So fingers crossed, say a prayer that the rain will hold off. They've had the tarp over the field trying to prepare for this moment, but what a great accomplishment. They are playing Quebec at 2 p.m. So I am sure this is going to be a jam-packed bleacher situation. So if you're planning headed to the game, I would suggest to go a little bit early. There was a game planned for this morning as well, the bronze medal game. I am not sure if that happened. Haven't done my research yet, but I do know that the gold medal game being held at 2 p.m. at Ironman Field. So if you can, head on over. Stay tuned. We have more positive music on the way.

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0: That was Need to Breathe with I've Got a Story. And a wonderful event coming up for September the 12th. Percy's Place is hosting a memorial walk at Middle Island on September 12th, beginning at 6 p.m. It is a night of remembrance for the entire community to honor the memory of loved ones. So this evening will feature a memorial walk, some live music, and a luminary display. So I do believe this event took place last year, and it was a great success. So definitely going to be a beautiful and memorable evening. September the 19th, a fall market and pie in the face fundraiser. Doesn't that sound fun? That's happening at the Tadook Village Community Center in Silliker's. September 19th, the market's going to run from 10 a.m. to noon. There'll be unique crafts, woodworking, gift ideas, you know, all the fun stuff. It is free admission. There's going to be a 50-50 draw as well. And if you would like to reserve a space, if you want to be part of the market as a vendor, you can call 506-624-4694. So the Pie in the Face fundraiser is going to take place from 1 to 3 p.m. and that will be featuring many local public figures. So you can see their Facebook page for more information on that. Stay tuned to Life Radio coming up after the break. Nathan Keys.
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6: There are many things that contribute to a successful garden, and pulling weeds is one of them. My family had a small garden when I was growing up, and I'm actually one of those strange people who enjoys weeding. Several years ago, I was visiting some dear friends in the mountains of Virginia, and they had a beautiful garden. And one afternoon, my friend Maurice Bear was going out to weed, and I tagged along. As we were pulling weeds, he said, "Hey, Tim, be on the lookout for arrowheads. We have found a few this year." And sure enough, a few minutes later, I removed an unwanted weed and found a treasure, a beautiful arrowhead. I held it up to the sunlight and marveled at the detail. It had been buried for hundreds of years, and it was discovered because I was weeding. The unwanted weeds use water, nutrients, and fertilizer intended for the garden plant. The same can be said of life. There are many things that can stunt our internal growth. That is why parents have a huge responsibility helping their children weed out character issues in their formative years. But as adults, we are solely responsible for pulling the weeds within us. Recognizing that weeds always try to return, so we must be diligent. Daily, we need to drink the living water and be nourished by God's Word while allowing the fruits of the Spirit to grow within us. As we work the fields and become more fruitful for the kingdom, it is also super exciting to know there are hidden treasures just waiting to be found.
5: To learn more about humorist, speaker, and storyteller Tim Lovelace, or to find out when Tim will be in your area, go to timlovelace.com and be sure to follow Tim on social media.
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Torn Wells and Rascal Flatts in there for you with Until Grace. It's time now for today's Daily Motivator by Ralph Marsden. It's called Bask in Reality. You can't deny reality with any degree of enduring success. So choose instead to bask in it. The situation is what it currently is. Rather than forcing your thoughts to oppose it, focus on identifying its value. Don't let your discomfort, frustration, or annoyance blind you to potential benefits. Discover what happens when you stop fighting reality and look at how you can embrace it. It's naive to pretend that everything is great and there's no need to do that. Instead, take a step back and see if you can recognize some positive potential. Rather than being resentful, seek to be resourceful. Instead of feeling offended, activate your power to expand on what's good, what's right, what's valuable, and what's possible. There's nothing to gain by making a difficult situation more difficult. Take a smart, alternative approach and do the work to bend things in a more favorable direction. I agree. Some great advice in there by Ralph Marsden. It's coming up on to 11. Here's Josiah Queen with Dusty Bibles. We got

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1: Today is August 24th. I am Trina Gallant, and this is Life Radio News. The Miramichi Fire Department is warning local businesses about a fraudulent fire inspection scam currently targeting businesses in our community. They have received reports of scammers contacting Miramichi businesses by phone and posing as fire inspectors. In one version of the scam, the caller may claim that a fire inspection has been scheduled at the business for a specific date and time. The caller provides a name and phone number. A FedEx package is expected to arrive around the same time and provides a shipping and tracking number. The caller may later request payment, personal or business information, banking information, or other sensitive information. This is a scam. Protect yourself and your business. Do not provide banking or credit card information. Do not provide verification codes, passwords, or other sensitive information. Do not make a payment in response to a threatening or unexpected phone call. Do not rely on a phone number provided by the caller to verify their identity. If someone arrives claiming to be a fire inspector, verify their identity before providing access to your business. Remember, the mention of a FedEx package does not make the call legitimate. This may be part of the scam to make the caller appear more credible. The Miramichi Police Force has been notified and is aware of these incidents. Please share this warning with local businesses, employees, managers, and anyone responsible for fire safety at your workplace. If you receive one of these calls or believe you may have been targeted, please notify the City of Miramichi Fire Department at mfdmedia@miramichi.org. Call 506-623-2225. When in doubt, stop, hang up, and verify. Please help spread the word and protect our local businesses from fraud. And Horizon Health Network is pleased to announce that the expanded schedule of the Pleasant Street After Hours Clinic is here to stay for the foreseeable future. To better serve the community, the clinic will continue offering walk-in services 4 evenings a week. Weekly hours of service will be Monday, Tuesday, Wednesday, and Thursdays from 6 to 8 p.m. Those seeking non-urgent health care can visit the clinic at 250 Pleasant Street in Newcastle during these times. This is Trina Gallant, and that's been a look at news. Your Miramichi and area weather for today: cloudy, becoming a mix of sun and cloud this afternoon. A high of 26 degrees, feeling like 34 with the Humidex. For tonight, partly cloudy, a 30% chance of showers late this evening with a low of 16 degrees. For Tuesday, a mix of sun and cloud, a 30% chance of showers in the afternoon. A high of 24, feeling like 29. For Tuesday night, cloudy periods, a low of 13. Wednesday, a mix of sun and cloud, a high of 26. Wednesday night, clear with a low of 12. For Thursday, a mix of sun and cloud, a high of 27. And for Friday, a mix of sun and cloud with a high of 26 degrees.
2: 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In the 2026 Men's National Baseball Championship, today at 2, the Chatham Ironmen are taking on Quebec in the gold medal game at Ironman Field. And in Major League Baseball, the Blue Jays lost 8-3 to the Yankees. The Jays have an off day today before starting a 3-game series at home against the Royals.
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4: Let's clap like this. Hey.

Elevation Worship, bringing us into the 11 o'clock hour. Great tune. That was Hallelujah. Good morning, everyone. This is Trina Gallant. I am happy to be along with you. It is Monday morning, and I do hope you're having a great day so

0: That was Brooke Nichols and Movement Worship with Still. It is still reading 21 degrees on the thermometer. Feels a little bit more like 29 with the Humidex, so already very warm. But we are expecting a high today of 26 degrees, feeling like 34 with the Humidex. So it's going to be a hot and humid day out there today. For tonight, partly cloudy, a 30% chance of showers, a low of 16 degrees. We're going to have a look at your long-range weather forecast up next. Stay tuned for Pat Barrett. Weather. Your Miramichi area weather for today, cloudy, becoming a mix of sun and cloud this afternoon. A high of 26 degrees, feeling like 34 with the Humidex. For tonight, partly cloudy, a 30% chance of showers late this evening with a low of 16 degrees. For Tuesday, a mix of sun and cloud, a 30% chance of showers in the afternoon. A high of 24, feeling like 29. For Tuesday night, cloudy periods, a low of 13. Wednesday, a mix of sun and cloud, a high of 26. Wednesday night, clear with a low of 12. For Thursday, a mix of sun and cloud, a high of 27. And for Friday, a mix of sun and cloud with a high of 26 degrees.
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That was Brad Nickel with Freedom, Pat Barrett in there as well with I've Got a Fire. 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We have Timothy Paul Milner coming up next.

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1: Sometimes I feel

0: That was Blessing Offer with Lift Me Up. It is time now for today's Daily Dose of Did You Knows. Did you know that black and yellow are the two colors with the strongest impact? Did you know that the safest car color is white? The most commonly forgotten item for travelers is, of course, their toothbrush. Did you know that apples are more effective at waking you up in the morning than coffee? Or that an octopus pupil is rectangular? An octopus pupil is rectangular. Imagine. That fascinates me. And that's your Daily Dose of Did You Knows. And stay tuned to Life Radio. Coming up after the break, Stephen Curtis Chapman.
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0: As a public service, Life Radio makes the following funeral announcements. It is with great sadness the family of William Bill Derek Davis of Miramichi announce his unexpected passing on Saturday, August 22nd, at the age of 74. The family will receive relatives and friends for visitation at Adam's Funeral Home in Miramichi on Thursday, August 27th, from 2 to 4 and 7 to 9 p.m. A funeral will be celebrated at Adam's Funeral Home Chapel on Friday, August 28th, at 11 a.m. Interment will follow at Riverside Cemetery. In Bill's memory, donations may be made to the Alzheimer's Society of New Brunswick or to a charity of the donor's choice. We at Life Radio wish to express our deepest sympathy to those who've lost someone they love.

Oh my good Lord, great tune that was, David Leonard. It's time now for today's daily devotion. It's a good one. It's called Pray Boldly. Hebrews 4:15 and 16 says, "We do not have a high priest who cannot sympathize with our weaknesses, but was in all points tempted as we are, yet without sin. Let us therefore come boldly to the throne of grace, that we may obtain mercy and find grace to help in time of need." When we know that we've sinned, we often feel we don't have the right to ask God for anything. And if we do ask Him for something, we ask sheepishly or we don't ask for much. It is wonderful to know that Jesus understands us and our weaknesses, and He doesn't reject us because of them. It is hard for us to imagine Jesus being tempted in all the same ways we are, but He was, although He never sinned. According to today's scripture verses, we are to go boldly to God's throne and ask for what we want and need, and He will hear and answer our prayer. He doesn't answer us because we're good. It's because He is good. When we pray in Jesus' name, we are presenting to God all that Jesus is, not all that we are. So be urged to pray more boldly than ever before, because God is able to do exceedingly and abundantly above all that we could ask or think. There you go. Don't be scared to pray boldly. It's coming up on to 12. Stay tuned to Life Radio. Nathaniel Pitcher is going to be joining me in just a few minutes for the Monday Noon Hour. Here's Phil Wickham with The King Is in the Room.

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1: Today is August 24th. I am Trina Gallant, and this is Life Radio News. The Miramichi Fire Department is warning local businesses about a fraudulent fire inspection scam currently targeting businesses in our community. They have received reports of scammers contacting Miramichi businesses by phone and posing as fire inspectors. In one version of the scam, the caller may claim that a fire inspection has been scheduled at the business for a specific date and time. The caller provides a name and phone number. A FedEx package is expected to arrive around the same time and provides a shipping and tracking number. The caller may later request payment, personal or business information, banking information, or other sensitive information. This is a scam. Protect yourself and your business. Do not provide banking or credit card information. Do not provide verification codes, passwords, or other sensitive information. Do not make a payment in response to a threatening or unexpected phone call. Do not rely on a phone number provided by the caller to verify their identity. If someone arrives claiming to be a fire inspector, verify their identity before providing access to your business. Remember, the mention of a FedEx package does not make the call legitimate. This may be part of the scam to make the caller appear more credible. The Miramichi Police Force has been notified and is aware of these incidents. Please share this warning with local businesses, employees, managers, and anyone responsible for fire safety at your workplace. If you receive one of these calls or believe you may have been targeted, please notify the City of Miramichi Fire Department at mfdmedia@miramichi.org. Call 506-623-2225. When in doubt, stop, hang up, and verify. Please help spread the word and protect our local businesses from fraud. 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To better serve the community, the clinic will continue offering walk-in services 4 evenings a week. Weekly hours of service will be Monday, Tuesday, Wednesday, and Thursdays from 6 to 8 p.m. Those seeking non-urgent health care can visit the clinic at 250 Pleasant Street in Newcastle during these times. This is Trina Gallant, and that's been a look at news. Your Miramichi and area weather for today: cloudy, becoming a mix of sun and cloud this afternoon. A high of 26 degrees, feeling like 34 with the Humidex. For tonight, partly cloudy, a 30% chance of showers late this evening with a low of 16 degrees. For Tuesday, a mix of sun and cloud, a 30% chance of showers in the afternoon. A high of 24, feeling like 29. For Tuesday night, cloudy periods, a low of 13. Wednesday, a mix of sun and cloud, a high of 26. Wednesday night, clear with a low of 12. For Thursday, a mix of sun and cloud, a high of 27. And for Friday, a mix of sun and cloud with a high of 26 degrees.
2: 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In the 2026 Men's National Baseball Championship, today at 2, the Chatham Ironmen are taking on Quebec in the gold medal game at Ironman Field. And in Major League Baseball, the Blue Jays lost 8-3 to the Yankees. The Jays have an off day today before starting a 3-game series at home against the Royals.
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0: That was Andrew Rip with a breakdown, bringing in the 12 o'clock hour. Micah Tyler with Perfectly. Good afternoon, everyone. This is Trina Glantz sitting along with
1: Nathaniel Pitcher.
0: Going to be a warm, muggy day today, Nathaniel.
1: Yeah, another warm one. We are expecting sun and cloud, a mix. tripped all over my words there.
0: A mix of sun and cloud
1: this afternoon. So that doesn't sound too bad. A high 26, humidex 34. So
0: yeah,
1: it's going to be a hot day.
0: It is going to be a hot day. And the rest of the week isn't looking too bad so far.
1: Yeah, very nice. Just a 30% chance of showers tomorrow. Other than that, a mix of sun and cloud every day.
0: Yeah, nice to see.
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0: That was Tasha Layton with Meet Me in the Valley, and the Canadian Men's National Baseball Tournament is wrapping up today. Mm-hmm. Chatham Ironmen in the gold medal game.
1: Isn't that something? That's so great.
0: Yeah, originally supposed to be yesterday. They had the weather not cooperating, and so the gold medal game starts in just a couple of hours at 2 o'clock. Mm-hmm. Chatham Ironmen taking on Quebec. It's going to be a great game.
1: It's going to be a great and exciting game. I imagine the ballpark is going to be, well, over capacity, Nathaniel.
0: Yeah, it's been full every time Chatham's been playing. Yeah. It's been a very popular tournament. Great to see a lot of people coming out.
1: It is. It really, really is. They need the support. It really fires them up.
0: Oh, absolutely.
1: Yes.
0: Music on the way from Rachel Purcell. Stay tuned.
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0: That was Torrin Wells with Breathe On It. It looks like, looked like Canada and the United States were going to have a trade deal, and then all of a sudden things went sideways.
1: Yeah, then Carney pulled away, did he not?
0: Yeah, well, it seemed like the United States wanted some more things from Canada. Mm-hmm. You know, they had the agreement, and then at the last minute, the U.S. was kind of looking for more and more things.
1: Yeah, greedy.
0: Yeah, that's what it sounds like, anyway. At least that's what Carney says. And so the trade deal has collapsed. Canada is going to face 50% tariffs from the United States, and Canada is going to put 50% tariffs on the U.S. Starting the day after Labor Day.
1: Well, there you go. Tit for tat.
0: So I guess it's all going south, and now Trump threatening to put tariffs on vehicle imports from the United States as well. So everything's going south, and hopefully they can make some sort of resolution, because really, you know, with our neighbor being so close and relatively similar countries, there should be some sort of deal.
1: It will basically destroy both countries. you know, I've already seen a lot of, you know, smaller businesses or even some bigger ones saying that they're either going to have to shut down, call it quits. It's just not going to pan out. And, you know, it's devastating, 50% tariffs. But you got to come back with the same thing. Can't let them get away with it.
0: I guess so. So we'll see what comes of it. We'll see what happens in the next weeks and months.
1: Well, you know, I hope they come to their senses, Nathaniel.
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2: Today is August 24th. I am Trina Gallant, and this is Life Radio News. The Miramichi Fire Department is warning local businesses about a fraudulent fire inspection scam currently targeting businesses in our community. They have received reports of scammers contacting Miramichi businesses by phone and posing as fire inspectors. In one version of the scam, the caller may claim that a fire inspection has been scheduled at the business for a specific date and time. The caller provides a name and phone number. A FedEx package is expected to arrive around the same time and provides a shipping and tracking number. The caller may later request payment, personal or business information, banking information, or other sensitive information. This is a scam. Protect yourself and your business. Do not provide banking or credit card information. Do not provide verification codes, passwords, or other sensitive information. Do not make a payment in response to a threatening or unexpected phone call. Do not rely on a phone number provided by the caller to verify their identity. If someone arrives claiming to be a fire inspector, verify their identity before providing access to your business. Remember, the mention of a FedEx package does not make the call legitimate. This may be part of the scam to make the caller appear more credible. The Miramichi Police Force has been notified and is aware of these incidents. Please share this warning with local businesses, employees, managers, and anyone responsible for fire safety at your workplace. If you receive one of these calls or believe you may have been targeted, please notify the City of Miramichi Fire Department at mfdmedia@miramichi.org. Call 506-623-2225. When in doubt, stop, hang up, and verify. Please help spread the word and protect our local businesses from fraud. And Horizon Health Network is pleased to announce that the expanded schedule of the Pleasant Street After Hours Clinic is here to stay for the foreseeable future. To better serve the community, the clinic will continue offering walk-in services 4 evenings a week. Weekly hours of service will be Monday, Tuesday, Wednesday, and Thursdays from 6 to 8 p.m. Those seeking non-urgent health care can visit the clinic at 250 Pleasant Street in Newcastle during these times. This is Trina Gallant, and that's been a look at news.
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2: Your Miramichi and area weather for today, cloudy, becoming a mix of sun and cloud this afternoon. A high of 26 degrees, feeling like 34 with the Humidex. For tonight, partly cloudy, a 30% chance of showers late this evening with a low of 16 degrees. For Tuesday, a mix of sun and cloud, a 30% chance of showers in the afternoon. A high of 24, feeling like 29. For Tuesday night, cloudy periods, a low of 13. Wednesday, a mix of sun and cloud, a high of 26. Wednesday night, clear with a low of 12. For Thursday, a mix of sun and cloud, a high of 27. And for Friday, a mix of sun and cloud with a high of 26 degrees.
3: Now for a look at sports in the 2026 Men's National Baseball Championship. Today at 2, the Chatham Ironmen are taking on Quebec in the gold medal game at Ironman Field. And in Major League Baseball, the Blue Jays lost 8-3 to the Yankees. The Jays have an off day today before starting a three-game series at home against the Royals.
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0: love.
1: That was Toby Mac with Lord, It Feels Good. That must be a brand new one, Nathaniel.
2: New song in there.
1: New song in there. It is time for the interesting fact.
2: That's right. We're talking about Motel 6 and Super 8. Ah. They both actually got their names from prices for their rooms. Hard to believe now. But in 1962, Motel 6 started at $6 a room.
1: Can you imagine?
2: In 1974, the Super 8 at $8.88.
1: For a room. Wow, you can't even get a bag of chips
2: like
1: in a hotel.
2: 20
1: for
2: times that.
1: That
2: at the minimum.
1: Yes. Yeah, you can't get anything out of the vending machine for $8 anymore, Nathaniel.
2: No, so times have certainly changed,
1: yes,
2: and they might
1: wow.
2: need to update their names.
1: Wow, that's crazy.
2: Yeah, really wild.
1: It is.
2: See how quickly that's all, because that was only the 60s and 70s.
1: Yeah. Wow.
2: We have music on the way from Jeremy Camp. Stay tuned.
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0: That was Brian and Katie Torwald with Hallelujah in the Hard Things. Trina, it's almost 1 o'clock.
1: It's almost 1 o'clock. Stay tuned to Life Radio. We got This Is Life coming up next. Nathaniel and I are going to leave you with Caleb and John with Finished. We'll leave you with that and just a little something to remember. Prayer wins battles. This is Trina Gallant.
0: And Nathaniel Pitcher.
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0: is.
1: Well, hey there, and welcome to This Is Life. I'm Joe. So glad you're spending your afternoon with me. We've got great music, some encouragement, and a story worth sharing. Let's get started.

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1: Your Miramichi and area weather for today, cloudy, becoming a mix of sun and cloud this afternoon. A high of 26 degrees, feeling like 34 with the Humidex. For tonight, partly cloudy, a 30% chance of showers late this evening with a low of 16 degrees. For Tuesday, a mix of sun and cloud, a 30% chance of showers in the afternoon. A high of 24, feeling like 29. For Tuesday night, cloudy periods, a low of 13. Wednesday, a mix of sun and cloud, a high of 26. Wednesday night, clear with a low of 12. For Thursday, a mix of sun and cloud, a high of 27. And for Friday, a mix of sun and cloud with a high of 26 degrees.
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Here's something worth sitting with today. The little frustrations, the slow line, the person who cuts you off in traffic, they're usually not worth the energy we give them. 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It just means you're choosing peace over frustration. Nobody around you is having a perfect day either. A little patience goes a long way, both for them and for your own peace of mind.

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1: Your Miramichi area weather for today, cloudy, becoming a mix of sun and cloud this afternoon. A high of 26 degrees, feeling like 34 with the Humidex. For tonight, partly cloudy, a 30% chance of showers late this evening with a low of 16 degrees. For Tuesday, a mix of sun and cloud, a 30% chance of showers in the afternoon. A high of 24, feeling like 29. For Tuesday night, cloudy periods, a low of 13. Wednesday, a mix of sun and cloud, a high of 26. Wednesday night, clear with a low of 12. For Thursday, a mix of sun and cloud, a high of 27. And for Friday, a mix of sun and cloud with a high of 26 degrees.
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1: Your Miramichi and area weather for today, cloudy, becoming a mix of sun and cloud this afternoon. A high of 26 degrees, feeling like 34 with the Humidex. For tonight, partly cloudy, a 30% chance of showers late this evening with a low of 16 degrees. For Tuesday, a mix of sun and cloud, a 30% chance of showers in the afternoon. A high of 24, feeling like 29. For Tuesday night, cloudy periods, a low of 13. Wednesday, a mix of sun and cloud, a high of 26. Wednesday night, clear with a low of 12. For Thursday, a mix of sun and cloud, a high of 27. And for Friday, a mix of sun and cloud with a high of 26 degrees.
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Here's a simple idea for being a good neighbor today, no matter where you call home. If you notice a neighbor's bin still out past collection day, or their newspaper piling up on the step, just take care of it for them. It takes almost no effort on your part, but it tells them somebody's actually paying attention. Good neighborliness usually isn't about grand gestures. It's just noticing the small things and quietly taking care of them.

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2: Your Miramichi area weather for today, cloudy, becoming a mix of sun and cloud this afternoon. A high of 26 degrees, feeling like 34 with the Humidex. For tonight, partly cloudy, a 30% chance of showers late this evening with a low of 16 degrees. For Tuesday, a mix of sun and cloud, a 30% chance of showers in the afternoon. A high of 24, feeling like 29. For Tuesday night, cloudy periods, a low of 13. Wednesday, a mix of sun and cloud, a high of 26. Wednesday night, clear with a low of 12. For Thursday, a mix of sun and cloud, a high of 27. And for Friday, a mix of sun and cloud with a high of 26 degrees.
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That'll do it for us today here on This Is Life. Thank you so much for spending your afternoon with me. Nathaniel's coming up next with more positive music. Have a great one, Miramichi.

That was Passion and Christian Stanfill with Glorious Day and Homesick for Heaven by Phil Wickham. Good afternoon, everyone. Nathaniel with you here on the Positive Voice of the Miramichi. Up next, here's Leanna Crawford. I tried

mountaintop. And then I grew up, and then I got older, and my life got tough.

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1: Your Miramichi and area weather for today: cloudy, becoming a mix of sun and cloud this afternoon. A high of 26 degrees, feeling like 34 with the Humidex. For tonight, partly cloudy, a 30% chance of showers late this evening with a low of 16 degrees. For Tuesday, a mix of sun and cloud, a 30% chance of showers in the afternoon. A high of 24, feeling like 29. For Tuesday night, cloudy periods, a low of 13. Wednesday, a mix of sun and cloud, a high of 26. Wednesday night, clear with a low of 12. For Thursday, a mix of sun and cloud, a high of 27. And for Friday, a mix of sun and cloud with a high of 26 degrees.
2: When does mud become a rock? The answer next on today's Creation Moment. And now, here's our Creation Moment's host, Ian Taylor.
3: We have always been told that it takes millions of years for muddy deposits to turn into rock. Those who believe in creation have always disagreed. It seems pretty clear to us that much of the sedimentary rock we see today was deposited during the Great Flood at the time of Noah, which was not millions of years ago. Creationists generally place the flood at about 4,600 years ago. Impossible, say the evolutionists. Sedimentary rocks cannot form that fast. Well, now it seems that they spoke too soon. While digging some trenches in a salt marsh, a team of sedimentologists found stony nodules in the mud. Further research on how the nodules formed revealed that a mud deposit can be transformed into a layer of sedimentary rock in as little as 6 months. They found that two bacteria are responsible for this. One species gets its energy from the sulfates in the seawater. In the process, it produces hydrogen sulfide. The second species of bacteria can do the same thing, but if there is too much hydrogen sulfide, it can also change iron compounds so that they react with the hydrogen sulfide and other salts. The result is stony lumps of iron sulfide and iron carbonate hardened into sedimentary rock quite quickly enough to fossilize any animal before it decays. Science has now confirmed what creationists who believe in the Bible have always suspected. There are natural processes which can form sedimentary rock within the limited timescales required by a literal reading of scriptural history.
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Mercy Me on Life Radio with Even If. Psalm 116, 1 and 2 says, I love the Lord, for he heard my voice. He heard my cry for mercy. Because he turned his ear to me, I will call on him as long as I live. That is your Life Radio verse of the day. Up next, here's Stephen Stanley. Do you

That was Ryan Ellis with Better Days on Life Radio. No Hopeless Soul in there too by Stephen Stanley. Up next, here's Elevation Worship.

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1: Your Miramichi and area weather for today: cloudy, becoming a mix of sun and cloud this afternoon. A high of 26 degrees, feeling like 34 with the Humidex. For tonight, partly cloudy, a 30% chance of showers late this evening with a low of 16 degrees. For Tuesday, a mix of sun and cloud, a 30% chance of showers in the afternoon. A high of 24, feeling like 29. For Tuesday night, cloudy periods, a low of 13. Wednesday, a mix of sun and cloud, a high of 26. Wednesday night, clear with a low of 12. For Thursday, a mix of sun and cloud, a high of 27. And for Friday, a mix of sun and cloud with a high of 26 degrees.
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That was Switch on Life Radio with Better View and Preach, Ryan Stevenson and Matt Hammett. Nathaniel, with you, we're almost at 4 o'clock in the Miramichi. Time for me to sign off for now. Up next, Trina is going to be with you for your drive home show. I'm going to leave you with Toby Mac, Heaven on My Mind. 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
1: Today is Monday, August 24th. I'm Nathaniel Pitcher, and this is Life Radio News. The largest wooden church in New Brunswick has been destroyed by fire. The blaze broke out overnight between Sunday and Monday in St. Simon, in the northeast of the province. Firefighters in Carriquet received the call around 3:30 a.m. The St. Simon Church was the tallest wooden church still standing in New Brunswick. Crews from Carriquet, Bertrand, and Shipigan were still battling the fire Monday morning around 7 a.m. Four neighboring houses were damaged by the heat of the flames, but no injuries were reported. Around 200 NB Power customers were left without electricity Monday morning. This marks the second time in a decade that a church in the region has been lost to fire, after a blaze destroyed a church in Carriquet in 2018. And Canada's retaliatory tariffs against the United States will take effect the Tuesday after Labor Day. Prime Minister Mark Carney says that means, as of September 8th, Canada will match U.S. tariffs dollar for dollar, with further details to come. Carney says the move is being made reluctantly, but that it is a confident step and the right course of action for the country. The announcement follows the collapse of trade talks between the U.S. and Canada, after which Carney ordered negotiators back to Ottawa. Carney says the U.S. brought forward last-minute changes as the deadline approached that he considered unreasonable and that raised doubts about whether any deal could be trusted. Among those changes were limits on Canada's ability to strike new trade deals with other countries, something Carney's government has prioritized since the U.S. began imposing tariffs. Carney also says the U.S. asked Canada to restrict the accessibility of French-language media online. Carney says Canada will not compromise its sovereignty by weakening protections for the French language and Canadian culture. Conservative leader Pierre Poilievre is calling on Carney to reconvene Parliament to provide details on the proposed U.S. trade deal that was rejected, along with answers on how Canadians will be affected by the retaliatory measures. In a letter sent to Carney on Sunday, Poilievre says the Prime Minister should release the text of the deal so Canadians can evaluate what options were available. Keeping the Miramichi current, this is Life Radio News.
2: Your Miramichi and area weather for tonight: partly cloudy, a 30% chance of showers late this evening with a low of 16 degrees. For Tuesday, a mix of sun and cloud, a 30% chance of showers in the afternoon, a high of 24, feeling like 29. For Tuesday night, cloudy periods, a low of 13. Wednesday, a mix of sun and cloud, a high of 26. Wednesday night, clear with a low of 12. For Thursday, a mix of sun and cloud, a high of 27. And for Friday, a mix of sun and cloud with a high of 26 degrees.
1: Now for a look at sports in Major League Baseball. The Blue Jays lost 8-3 to the Yankees. The Jays have an off day today before starting a three-game series at home against the Royals.
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0: good.
1: That was Matthew West with Good, bringing us into the 4 o'clock hour of your Monday drive home. Good afternoon. This is Trina Gallant. I'm feeling blessed to be along with you. Keep your dial locked right here. I'll be along with you till 6, bringing you the best in positive music. Jeremy Camp, Andrew Marcus, and Torrin Wells coming up next.
2: I find it's always the lie that is loudest. I know the one with the power is never the one who is shouting. I lean in,

0: Tornwell's in there for you with Let the Church Sing. Well, it is about 26 degrees, feels like 33 out there with the Humidex. Nice and muggy out there, that's for sure. For tonight, partly cloudy, a 30% chance of showers, a low of 16 degrees. And for tomorrow, a mix of sun and cloud, a 30% chance of showers, a high of 24, feeling like 29. Rest of the week is not looking too bad. We'll have a look at your weather forecast up next. Zach Williams on the way. Weather! Your Miramichi and area weather for tonight. Partly cloudy, a 30% chance of showers late this evening with a low of 16 degrees. For Tuesday, a mix of sun and cloud, a 30% chance of showers in the afternoon, a high of 24, feeling like 29. For Tuesday night, cloudy periods, a low of 13. Wednesday, a mix of sun and cloud, a high of 26. Wednesday night, clear with a low of 12. For Thursday, a mix of sun and cloud, a high of 27. And for Friday, a mix of sun and cloud with a high of 26 degrees.
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3: 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How does that person feel unseen, unheard, unvalued, unloved? And how can I meet that attachment need? And then we can deal with the issue that's presenting itself.
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0: That was Jeremy Tozer with Foundation. Zach Williams coming in there as well with Wait For Me. It's Trina along with you. 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
1: Today is Monday, August 24th. I'm Nathaniel Pitcher, and this is Life Radio News. The largest wooden church in New Brunswick has been destroyed by fire. The blaze broke out overnight between Sunday and Monday in St. Simon in the northeast of the province. Firefighters in Carraquet received the call around 3:30 a.m. The St. Simon Church was the tallest wooden church still standing in New Brunswick. Crews from Carraquet, Bertrand, and Shippigan were still battling the fire Monday morning around 7 a.m. Four neighboring houses were damaged by the heat of the flames, but no injuries were reported. Around 200 NB Power customers were left without electricity Monday morning. This marks the second time in a decade that a church in the region has been lost to fire, after a blaze destroyed a church in Ba-Karaket in 2018. And Canada's retaliatory tariffs against the United States will take effect the Tuesday after Labor Day. Prime Minister Mark Carney says that means, as of September 8th, Canada will match U.S. tariffs dollar for dollar, with further details to come. Carney says the move is being made reluctantly, but that it is a confident step and the right course of action for the country. The announcement follows the collapse of trade talks between the U.S. and Canada, after which Carney ordered negotiators back to Ottawa. Carney says the U.S. brought forward last-minute changes as the deadline approached that he considered unreasonable and that raised doubts about whether any deal could be trusted. Among those changes were limits on Canada's ability to strike new trade deals with other countries, something Carney's government has prioritized since the U.S. began imposing tariffs. Carney also says the U.S. asked Canada to restrict the accessibility of French-language media online. Carney says Canada will not compromise its sovereignty by weakening protections for the French language and Canadian culture. Conservative leader Pierre Poilievre is calling on Carney to reconvene Parliament to provide details on the proposed U.S. trade deal that was rejected, along with answers on how Canadians will be affected by the retaliatory measures. In a letter sent to Carney on Sunday, Poilievre says the Prime Minister should release the text of the deal so Canadians can evaluate what options were available. Keeping the Miramichi current, this is Life Radio News.
0: Your Miramichi and area weather for tonight: partly cloudy, a 30% chance of showers late this evening with a low of 16 degrees. For Tuesday, a mix of sun and cloud, a 30% chance of showers in the afternoon, a high of 24, feeling like 29. For Tuesday night, cloudy periods, a low of 13. Wednesday, a mix of sun and cloud, a high of 26. Wednesday night, clear with a low of 12. For Thursday, a mix of sun and cloud, a high of 27. And for Friday, a mix of sun and cloud with a high of 26 degrees.
1: 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In Major League Baseball, the Blue Jays lost 8-3 to the Yankees. The Jays have an off day today before starting a three-game series at home against the Royals.
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That was Matt Maher with What a Friend, Unspoken coming in there as well with You've Always Been. It is coming up onto the 5 o'clock hour. Once again, time for the happy hour, an hour of positive, upbeat, encouraging music. Keep your dial here. Sidewalk Prophets playing us there with You Love Me Anyway.

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1: Today is Monday, August 24th. I'm Nathaniel Pitcher, and this is Life Radio News. The largest wooden church in New Brunswick has been destroyed by fire. The blaze broke out overnight between Sunday and Monday in St. Simon, in the northeast of the province. Firefighters in Carraquet received the call around 3:30 a.m. The St. Simon Church was the tallest wooden church still standing in New Brunswick. Crews from Carraquet, Bertrand, and Shipigan were still battling the fire Monday morning around 7 a.m. Four neighboring houses were damaged by the heat of the flames, but no injuries were reported. Around 200 NB Power customers were left without electricity Monday morning. This marks the second time in a decade that a church in the region has been lost to fire, after a blaze destroyed a church in Bas-Carraquet in 2018. And Canada's retaliatory tariffs against the United States will take effect the Tuesday after Labor Day. Prime Minister Mark Carney says that means, as of September 8th, Canada will match U.S. tariffs dollar for dollar, with further details to come. Carney says the move is being made reluctantly, but that it is a confident step and the right course of action for the country. The announcement follows the collapse of trade talks between the U.S. and Canada, after which Carney ordered negotiators back to Ottawa. Carney says the U.S. brought forward last-minute changes as the deadline approached that he considered unreasonable and that raised doubts about whether any deal could be trusted. Among those changes were limits on Canada's ability to strike new trade deals with other countries, something Carney's government has prioritized since the U.S. began imposing tariffs. Carney also says the U.S. asked Canada to restrict the accessibility of French-language media online. Carney says Canada will not compromise its sovereignty by weakening protections for the French language and Canadian culture. Conservative leader Pierre Poilievre is calling on Carney to reconvene Parliament to provide details on the proposed U.S. trade deal that was rejected, along with answers on how Canadians will be affected by the retaliatory measures. In a letter sent to Carney on Sunday, Poilievre says the Prime Minister should release the text of the deal so Canadians can evaluate what options were available. Keeping the Miramichi current, this is Life Radio News.
2: Your Miramichi and area weather for tonight. Partly cloudy, a 30% chance of showers late this evening with a low of 16 degrees. For Tuesday, a mix of sun and cloud, a 30% chance of showers in the afternoon, a high of 24, feeling like 29. For Tuesday night, cloudy periods, a low of 13. Wednesday, a mix of sun and cloud, a high of 26. Wednesday night, clear with a low of 12. For Thursday, a mix of sun and cloud, a high of 27. And for Friday, a mix of sun and cloud with a high of 26 degrees.
1: Now for a look at sports. In Major League Baseball, the Blue Jays lost 8-3 to the Yankees. The Jays have an off day today before starting a three-game series at home against the Royals.
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That's a great tune. That was Elevation Rhythm with Washed, bringing us in to the 5 o'clock happy hour. Good evening. This is Trina Gallant. Happy to be along with you. I do hope you had a great day. If you're just punching out and headed home, please do drive carefully. Stay tuned to Life Radio. Peter Burton coming up next.

0: The latest in there by Mercy Me, that was Make It Well. Well, it's been a warm one today. It is about 26, feels like 33 degrees out there. 30% chance of showers for tonight with a low of 16 degrees. Looks like another fairly warm day on the way for tomorrow. We're going to have a look at your local weather forecast coming up next. Your Miramichi and area weather for tonight, partly cloudy, a 30% chance of showers late this evening with a low of 16 degrees. For Tuesday, a mix of sun and cloud, a 30% chance of showers in the afternoon, a high of 24, feeling like 29. For Tuesday night, cloudy periods, a low of 13. Wednesday, a mix of sun and cloud, a high of 26. Wednesday night, clear with a low of 12. For Thursday, a mix of sun and cloud, a high of 27. And for Friday, a mix of sun and cloud with a high of 26 degrees.
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0: Today is Monday, August 24th. I'm Nathaniel Pitcher, and this is Life Radio News. The largest wooden church in New Brunswick has been destroyed by fire. The blaze broke out overnight between Sunday and Monday in St. Simon in the northeast of the province. Firefighters in Carriquet received the call around 3:30 a.m. The St. Simon Church was the tallest wooden church still standing in New Brunswick. Crews from Carriquet, Bertrand, and Shipigan were still battling the fire Monday morning around 7 a.m. Four neighboring houses were damaged by the heat of the flames, but no injuries were reported. Around 200 NB Power customers were left without electricity Monday morning. This marks the second time in a decade that a church in the region has been lost to fire, after a blaze destroyed a church in Ba-Carriquet in 2018. And Canada's retaliatory tariffs against the United States will take effect the Tuesday after Labor Day. Prime Minister Mark Carney says that means, as of September 8th, Canada will match U.S. tariffs dollar for dollar, with further details to come. Carney says the move is being made reluctantly, but that it is a confident step and the right course of action for the country. The announcement follows the collapse of trade talks between the U.S. and Canada, after which Carney ordered negotiators back to Ottawa. Carney says the U.S. brought forward last-minute changes as the deadline approached that he considered unreasonable and that raised doubts about whether any deal could be trusted. Among those changes were limits on Canada's ability to strike new trade deals with other countries, something Carney's government has prioritized since the U.S. began imposing tariffs. Carney also says the U.S. asked Canada to restrict the accessibility of French-language media online. Carney says Canada will not compromise its sovereignty by weakening protections for the French language and Canadian culture. Conservative leader Pierre Poilievre is calling on Carney to reconvene Parliament to provide details on the proposed U.S. trade deal that was rejected, along with answers on how Canadians will be affected by the retaliatory measures. In a letter sent to Carney on Sunday, Poilievre says the Prime Minister should release the text of the deal so Canadians can evaluate what options were available. Keeping the Miramichi current, this is Life Radio News.
1: Your Miramichi and area weather for tonight. Partly cloudy, a 30% chance of showers late this evening with a low of 16 degrees. For Tuesday, a mix of sun and cloud, a 30% chance of showers in the afternoon, a high of 24, feeling like 29. For Tuesday night, cloudy periods, a low of 13. Wednesday, a mix of sun and cloud, a high of 26. Wednesday night, clear with a low of 12. For Thursday, a mix of sun and cloud, a high of 27. And for Friday, a mix of sun and cloud with a high of 26 degrees.
0: Now for a look at sports in Major League Baseball. The Blue Jays lost 8-3 to the Yankees. The Jays have an off day today before starting a three-game series at home against the Royals.
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0: That was Elevation Worship with Same God. Love that song. And that brings us to today's Daily Dose of Did You Know Facts. Did you know that Jamaica has 120 rivers? Did you know that white cats with blue eyes are usually deaf? Wow, I did not know that. Did you know that small dogs usually live longer than larger breeds? Well, I'll attest to that. I have a Shih Tzu that is going to be 18 years old, and he is still kicking. Did you know that domestic cats dislike citrus scents? Did you know that cats can jump up to 7 times their tail length? Believe that one. And one more. Did you know that China manufactures 70% of the world's toys? Made in China. Stay tuned. Coming up after the break, Matthew West.
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4: 1 Kings 17:17. Sometime later, the son of the woman who owned the house became ill. He grew worse and worse and finally stopped breathing. This is Max Lucado. Elijah lay on top of the boy 3 times. He prayed to the Lord, "Lord, my God, let this boy live again." The Lord answered Elijah's prayer. The boy began breathing again and was alive. What if Elijah holding the dead boy is a picture of you and me in the midst of a sick society? Did you know that 9 out of 10 young people in Great Britain believe that life has no meaning? And what happens when 90% of a generation find no reason to live? Anxiety, anger, depression, despair, suicide. We, like Elijah, have been handed a corpse. And Elijah shows us what to do. Prayer was his strategy for the tragedy.
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That was The Young Escape with Matter to You. We also heard from Native Kingdom with Wind and Waters, Don't Stop Praying in there as well, by Matthew West. That kicking off the last three in a row of the happy hour. It's coming up on to six. I am done for the day. Please enjoy the remainder of yours. Be sure to keep your dial locked right here to Life Radio and keep encouraged. I'm going to leave you now with Casting Crowns with Courageous. Leaving you with that and just a little word of advice. Don't allow your emotions to be your decision maker. Stop, pray, and let God lead you. This is Trina Galland. I'll see you later.

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1: Today is Monday, August 24th. I'm Nathaniel Pitcher, and this is Life Radio News. The largest wooden church in New Brunswick has been destroyed by fire. The blaze broke out overnight between Sunday and Monday in St. Simon in the northeast of the province. Firefighters in Carriquet received the call around 3:30 a.m. The St. Simon Church was the tallest wooden church still standing in New Brunswick. Crews from Carriquet, Bertrand, and Shippigan were still battling the fire Monday morning around 7 a.m. Four neighboring houses were damaged by the heat of the flames, but no injuries were reported. Around 200 NB Power customers were left without electricity Monday morning. This marks the second time in a decade that a church in the region has been lost to fire, after a blaze destroyed a church in Ba-Carriquet in 2018. And Canada's retaliatory tariffs against the United States will take effect the Tuesday after Labor Day. Prime Minister Mark Carney says that means, as of September 8th, Canada will match U.S. tariffs dollar for dollar, with further details to come. Carney says the move is being made reluctantly, but that it is a confident step and the right course of action for the country. The announcement follows the collapse of trade talks between the U.S. and Canada, after which Carney ordered negotiators back to Ottawa. Carney says the U.S. brought forward last-minute changes as the deadline approached that he considered unreasonable and that raised doubts about whether any deal could be trusted. Among those changes were limits on Canada's ability to strike new trade deals with other countries, something Carney's government has prioritized since the U.S. began imposing tariffs. Carney also says the U.S. asked Canada to restrict the accessibility of French-language media online. Carney says Canada will not compromise its sovereignty by weakening protections for the French language and Canadian culture. Conservative leader Pierre Poilievre is calling on Carney to reconvene Parliament to provide details on the proposed U.S. trade deal that was rejected, along with answers on how Canadians will be affected by the retaliatory measures. In a letter sent to Carney on Sunday, Poilievre says the Prime Minister should release the text of the deal so Canadians can evaluate what options were available. Keeping the Miramichi current, this is Life Radio News.
2: Your Miramichi and area weather for tonight. Partly cloudy, a 30% chance of showers late this evening with a low of 16 degrees. For Tuesday, a mix of sun and cloud, a 30% chance of showers in the afternoon, a high of 24, feeling like 29. For Tuesday night, cloudy periods, a low of 13. Wednesday, a mix of sun and cloud, a high of 26. Wednesday night, clear with a low of 12. For Thursday, a mix of sun and cloud, a high of 27. And for Friday, a mix of sun and cloud with a high of 26 degrees.
1: Now for a look at sports in Major League Baseball, the Blue Jays lost 8-3 to the Yankees. The Jays have an off day today before starting a three-game series at home against the Royals.
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0: Today is Monday, August 24th. I'm Nathaniel Pitcher, and this is Life Radio News. The largest wooden church in New Brunswick has been destroyed by fire. The blaze broke out overnight between Sunday and Monday in St. Simon, in the northeast of the province. Firefighters in Carriquet received the call around 3:30 a.m. The St. Simon Church was the tallest wooden church still standing in New Brunswick. Crews from Carriquet, Bertrand, and Shippigan were still battling the fire Monday morning around 7 a.m. Four neighboring houses were damaged by the heat of the flames, but no injuries were reported. Around 200 NB Power customers were left without electricity Monday morning. This marks the second time in a decade that a church in the region has been lost to fire, after a blaze destroyed a church in Carriquet in 2018. And Canada's retaliatory tariffs against the United States will take effect the Tuesday after Labor Day. Prime Minister Mark Carney says that means, as of September 8th, Canada will match U.S. tariffs dollar for dollar, with further details to come. Carney says the move is being made reluctantly, but that it is a confident step and the right course of action for the country. The announcement follows the collapse of trade talks between the U.S. and Canada, after which Carney ordered negotiators back to Ottawa. Carney says the U.S. brought forward last-minute changes as the deadline approached that he considered unreasonable and that raised doubts about whether any deal could be trusted. Among those changes were limits on Canada's ability to strike new trade deals with other countries, something Carney's government has prioritized since the U.S. began imposing tariffs. Carney also says the U.S. asked Canada to restrict the accessibility of French-language media online. Carney says Canada will not compromise its sovereignty by weakening protections for the French language and Canadian culture. Conservative leader Pierre Poilievre is calling on Carney to reconvene Parliament to provide details on the proposed U.S. trade deal that was rejected, along with answers on how Canadians will be affected by the retaliatory measures. In a letter sent to Carney on Sunday, Poilievre says the Prime Minister should release the text of the deal so Canadians can evaluate what options were available. Keeping the Miramichi current, this is Life Radio News.
1: Your Miramichi and area weather for tonight. Partly cloudy, a 30% chance of showers late this evening with a low of 16 degrees. For Tuesday, a mix of sun and cloud, a 30% chance of showers in the afternoon, a high of 24, feeling like 29. For Tuesday night, cloudy periods, a low of 13. Wednesday, a mix of sun and cloud, a high of 26. Wednesday night, clear with a low of 12. For Thursday, a mix of sun and cloud, a high of 27. And for Friday, a mix of sun and cloud with a high of 26 degrees.
0: Now for a look at sports. In Major League Baseball, the Blue Jays lost 8-3 to the Yankees. The Jays have an off day today before starting a three-game series at home against the Royals.
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0: Your Miramichi area weather for tonight, partly cloudy, a 30% chance of showers late this evening with a low of 16 degrees. For Tuesday, a mix of sun and cloud, a 30% chance of showers in the afternoon, a high of 24, feeling like 29. For Tuesday night, cloudy periods, a low of 13. Wednesday, a mix of sun and cloud, a high of 26. Wednesday night, clear with a low of 12. For Thursday, a mix of sun and cloud, a high of 27. And for Friday, a mix of sun and cloud with a high of 26 degrees.
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0: Your Miramichi area weather for tonight, partly cloudy, a 30% chance of showers late this evening with a low of 16 degrees. For Tuesday, a mix of sun and cloud, a 30% chance of showers in the afternoon, a high of 24, feeling like 29. For Tuesday night, cloudy periods, a low of 13. Wednesday, a mix of sun and cloud, a high of 26. Wednesday night, clear with a low of 12. For Thursday, a mix of sun and cloud, a high of 27. And for Friday, a mix of sun and cloud with a high of 26 degrees.
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0: hours in the afternoon, a high of 24, feeling like 29. For Tuesday night, cloudy periods, a low of 13. Wednesday, a mix of sun and cloud, a high of 26. Wednesday night, clear with a low of 12. For Thursday, a mix of sun and cloud, a high of 27. And for Friday, a mix of sun and cloud with a high of 26 degrees.
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0: Miramichi and area weather for tonight. Partly cloudy, a 30% chance of showers late this evening with a low of 16 degrees. For Tuesday, a mix of sun and cloud, a 30% chance of showers in the afternoon, a high of 24, feeling like 29. For Tuesday night, cloudy periods, a low of 13. Wednesday, a mix of sun and cloud, a high of 26. Wednesday night, clear with a low of 12. For Thursday, a mix of sun and cloud, a high of 27. And for Friday, a mix of sun and cloud with a high of 26 degrees.
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